0: 35% of young victims either told no one or turned to an AI chatbot for help. And after a 16-year hiatus, Powderfinger is officially getting back together. The Brisbane band will reunite for a tour in September next year with shows across the country. The band announcing the news on social media.
1: We always said that if we were going to get back together to do some shows, that you guys would be the first to know. And so now you're the first to know.
0: In finance, the All Ords trading up 28 points, one Aussie dollar buying 69.5 US cents. Now with sport, here's Toby Goff.
2: James Tedesco's sensational finals campaign has got him back in contention to anchor Australia's backline for the Rugby League World Cup. Having lost the Kangaroos' captaincy and fullback spot in 2024, the Rooster faces a battle with Bronco Reece Walsh for the number one jersey. Tedesco says no matter who gets the call-up, there's no bad blood between him and the Brisbane superstar.
3: Chatting and hanging out, and obviously got a lot of respect for him and how he plays the game. He's been, he's obviously a superstar of the game, so I'm not sure what it looks like for our positions yet, but he's the incumbent, so we'll see.
2: Mount Panorama has bitten hard on day two of practice for the Bathurst 1000. Walkinshaw's Ryan Wood ripping out his front suspension after crashing at Forest Elbow. A race for Sydney Swan Nick Blakey has narrowed to three clubs. The Kangaroos tabling an eight-year contract worth nearly $12 million, with Geelong and Essendon falling out of contention. And speedster Kagiso Rabada has been ruled out of the Proteas lineup for tonight's first test against Australia. I'm Toby Goff. That's the very latest news and sport.
4: 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Sydney traffic.
5: On the M2 motorway at Balcombe Hills, a multi-vehicle crash affecting westbound traffic. The vehicles are below the Watkins Road overpass. Prospect, a semi-trailer's broken down, heading south on the Prospect Highway. It's on the approach to the eastbound on-ramp to the M4 motorway. Beverly Hills, a semi-trailer's broken down on Stony Creek Road, eastbound near Monaro Avenue. In the Blue Mountains, extra traffic on the Great Western Highway, Darling Causeway and Chifley Road, with a whole stack heading towards Bathurst for the big race. There's extra highway patrol around as well. 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No one's better in the bedroom. I'm Tim Govers. That's the latest traffic on Classic Hits 2UE.
4: 2UE Sydney weather.
0: Mostly sunny throughout the day, a top of 23 on the coast, 29 in the west. A shower or two tomorrow, partly cloudy Sunday, showers again Monday. 17 in the city, 67% humidity. 17 at Bankstown, Penrith and Terry Hills. 18 at Gosford, 16 degrees at Lucas Heights. 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

Darren Hayes and Daniel Jones created something special when they became Savage Garden, didn't they? Classic hits is what you're here for. So we've got Neil Diamond, Total Eclipse of the Heart, Bonnie Tyler soon too, and the Doobie Brothers now.

0: Mate, I tell you, I just can't get enough of it. Even when I wake up at 3 o'clock in the morning, the first thing is I listen to the radio because I just absolutely love it to death. You got my vote for sure. That's guaranteed.
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0: Sydney's classic hits to UE with the Bonnie Tyler song that was performed by the choir Only Men Allowed at her funeral about a month ago in Wales. Something pretty special. On their way to Sydney. This is incredible. Touring Man of Colours and the Hits, the 40th anniversary tour coming to the TikTok Entertainment Centre June next year. Ice House will play this one from the album next.
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2: An earlier multi-vehicle crash at Baulkham Hills has been causing westbound delays on the M2 approaching the Watkins Road overpass. A broken down semi-trailer at Beverly Hills. It's on Stony Creek Road at Monaro Avenue. That's in lane 1 eastbound. A truck's broken down at Villawood, the Hume Highway at the Horsley Drive. That's in lane 1 eastbound. And traffic lights are playing up at Mascot. They've been flashing yellow Botany Road and High Street. 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I'm Tim Govers. That's the latest traffic on Classic Hits 2UE.
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2: I'm Vanessa Gibson with a sports flash. The Eels have confirmed they've signed Spencer Lenu on a four-year deal days after he won a premiership with the Roosters. Lenu says he's grateful for the opportunity he's had at the Tricolours, saying he'll always have a lot of love and respect for the club. The Wallabies will keep Joseph Okusosualii on the wing for Saturday night's Bledisloe Cup test at Eden Park, with Isaac Henry named in the centres. Henry's inclusion is the only change to the starting lineup, replacing the suspended Hunter Paisami. Kai Allen has been quickest in the first practice at Mount Panorama ahead of Sunday's Bathurst 1000. Supercars legend and SEN commentator Mark Scaife says whoever wins the race will have earned it.
3: Bathurst is so unforgiving. You know, you make the smallest mistake and you go in the fence going fast. You know, at the top of the hill, the cars are doing roughly 200 kilometres an hour and you're millimetres from the fence everywhere and you can't see.
2: And John Rahm's lawyer says the former world number one is quitting LIV Golf due to unacceptable terms. That's the latest in sport.
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0: Is This Love? Bob Marley and the Wailers with a classic hit from Madness just before, a blast from the past, Our House. Now, in just a moment, after the midday news, Gavin Miller has our classic hits lunchbox. And the thing that I really love is hearing a song I've not heard for a really long time. Someone's having a birthday today, and it's Jackson Browne. He turns 78. Gavin's playing Somebody's Baby. I'll stick around for this and some fun facts and big moments from this day, October 9, from history, next.
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11: It's midday. Good afternoon. I'm Madeline McNeil. The tax office has delayed a plan to ban credit card payments after the government intervened. Federal politics reporter Nelson Scott.
12: The ATO was set to scrap credit card transactions from the end of next month, arguing it could no longer absorb processing fees following a ban on surcharges. The Treasurer will soon announce extra funding to the tax office to delay the ban for up to a year. The move follows intense pressure from industry groups and the opposition, warning many small businesses rely on credit cards to stay afloat during tough times. Labor ministers have also raised concerns over the decision while calling for greater consultation between the ATO and business. Nelson Scott, Canberra.
11: The future of the City of Sydney's proposed town hall development has been taken out of council's hands. The planning minister has declared the project a state significant development following advice from the Independent Planning Commission. Data centre company Thermos has withdrawn its application to list on the Australian Stock Exchange. It would have been the second biggest float in our history, only behind Telstra. In a statement, the company says its board has weighed recent market volatility and prevailing market conditions. Police say it's lucky no one was seriously injured when a carjacking unfolded in Sydney's CBD. A 36-year-old man is facing a range of charges, accused of stealing a car, hitting a pedestrian and colliding with another vehicle. Acting Superintendent Adam Soler says it could have been much worse.
9: There were people out late night shopping outside the Queen Victoria building. It was very crowded. We were very lucky that no one was seriously injured. A number of bystanders came in to offer medical assistance to everyone who was involved.
11: More Australians are reaching out for mental health support before reaching a crisis point. Data from Beyond Blue shows 41% sought help in the past year, up from 37% in 2022. Most people sought help before their distress reached moderate to high levels. And a death adder at the Australian Reptile Park has been named the largest in the country. Shazza is double the species' average size, measuring 110 centimetres and weighing just under 2 kilos. The Reptile Park's operations manager, Brandon Gifford, says she makes a big contribution to the venom program.
13: She gives out like 300 milligrams of venom, which you'd be excited about 100 milligrams from your average death adder. So she's going to be saving a heck of a lot of lives, but we're really excited to bring up the museum specimen and do the get it all in writing that she actually is a record breaker.
11: In finance, the All Ords is trading up 32 points at 88.55. One Australian dollar is buying 69.66 US cents. Now with sport, Toby Goff.
14: Australia's test team is brushing off claims of any lingering tension in Durban as they take the field in their first test on South African soil since 2018's sandpaper scandal. Captain Pat Cummins shutting down suggestions of awkwardness surrounding the return, insisting the modern Baggy Greens are a transformed playing group.
15: It was pretty full on, you know, after that. I think pretty much every test team in the world felt like they'd adjusted, made some adjustments, and, you know, this group's quite a different group and how we approach playing, and I'm really proud of how the guys have been.
14: Mount Panorama has proven tough to climb on day two of practice for the Bathurst 1000. Toyota's Ryan Wood and Ford driver Tony D'Alberto both crashing out in Sector 2, with their teams now on the clock to repair the cars before qualifying. Rhys Walsh is conceding he faces an uphill battle to win Australia's starting fullback spot for the World Cup, backing James Tedesco to reclaim the number one jersey. And in Major League Baseball's Division Series, wins overnight for the Rays and Brewers. I'm Toby Goff. That's News and Sport.
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16: In Strathfield, a couple of cars have collided on Homebush Bay Drive at Austin Avenue. A crash in the Sydney CBD has been causing problems on Macquarie Street near Bridge Street. And at Kingsgrove, a car and pedestrian accident. Kingsgrove Road is closed northbound at Patterson Avenue. In Villawood, a truck broke down on the Hume Highway. It's blocking the left eastbound lane at the Horsley Drive. And there's a broken down semi-trailer in Beverly Hills, Stony Creek Road, blocking the left eastbound lane near Monaro Avenue. In Mascot, traffic lights are flashing yellow, Botany Road at High Street. This week at IGA, get Connoisseur Gourmet Ice Cream, 1 litre selected varieties, half price, just $6.50. That's worth pulling over for. Ends October 13 at participating stores. I'm Tim Govers. That's the latest traffic on Classic Hits 2UE.
0: 2UE Sydney weather.
11: Sunny with nor'easterly winds after 25 kilometres per hour. A shower or two tomorrow, 16 to 30 in the city, 14 to 32 in the west. Partly cloudy Sunday, showers developing Monday. It's 20 in the city, 21 at Bankstown and Campbelltown, and 19 degrees at Lucas Heights.
17: I'll just have cheese and lettuce and Marmite sandwich and coffee. 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
18: Afternoon, happy Friday. 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We'll start with Jackson Browne, who turns 78.
19: Having been inducted into the Rock and Roll Hall of Fame and the Songwriters Hall of Fame, which one means the most to you?
20: Well, they both do. You know, a funny thing about awards is you can't help but take note of the fact that not everybody that you admire is included in those awards, in either of them.
19: Yeah.
20: Each of them have, you know, I mean, it's obvious, and I'm really, really, you know, so pleased to be, you know, included among my, you know, so many of my heroes, and the songwriter award. I mean, quite a few people who wrote songs and for films or songs, you know, classic songs that were honored, you know, all down you know, like way the Songwriter Hall of Fame existed way before the Hall of Fame, you know, the Rock and Roll Hall of Fame.
1: Yeah.
20: But it's humbling, you know, because in a way, you know, I used to certainly, I'm happy to be included, you know, but you know, quite a few people that I love and admire who aren't included in either one as of yet, you know.
18: That is Mr. Jackson Brown, 78 today he is. Welcome to the Lunchbox. Here's Somebody's Baby.

0: The Classic Hits Lunchbox and Starships We Built This City, lyrics by Bernie Taupin, which still blows my mind. Pink Floyd, Wish You Were Here before that, and Jackson Browne, who's 78 today, with Somebody's Baby. So let's keep going with all things October 9th. John Entwistle, you know, from The Who, their bass player, born on this day in 1944. Sharon Osbourne, widow of Ozzy Osbourne, is 74. Thomas the Tank Engine, narrated by Ringo Starr, premiered on English television on this day in 1984. And here's the big one for October 9th. John Lennon, born on this day in 1940. Here he is talking about songwriting.
1: But sometimes I'll write lyrics to a song first, and then I'll get the same feeling as Cathy Hargreaves or a poem, and then write the music to it after. So then it's a poem sung. But sometimes the tune comes, and then you just put suitable words to fit the tune. If the tune's doodle doodle doodle, and you have jagaboo doo cha, you know, you have sound words then, just the sound of it. Because it is all sound. Everything's vibrations, I believe. You know, everything is sound, really, or vision. And just the difference between sound and vision, I'm not quite sure about. But it's all just...
2: You live in a...
1: Yes. Well, I'm just aware that is going on all the time, you know, like that camera's purring and those people are humming over there. Mm. And you're breathing and inhaling and he's humming.
0: John Lennon would have been 86 today. Have a think about that while we play this. Number 9, Dream on the Lunchbox.

0: The Classic Hits Lunchbox, taking it all dreadfully seriously for a Friday, hence the Archies, deep song that, Sugar Sugar. Before that, Hall & Oates with Rich Girl and John Lennon, who would have been 86 today, there's a thought, number nine, Dream. Let's get on with all things October 9th. The next song's an absolute ripper. John Howard re-elected for a fourth term, defeating Mark Latham. That was on this day in 2004. Google bought YouTube for $1.65 billion on this day in 2006. Paul McCartney, at the age of 69, married his third wife, Nancy Shevel, on this day in 2011. Bankcard made its Australian debut on this day in 1974. And on this day in 1978, Alice Cooper released, I think, one of his better songs. Before I tell you more about the song, here's Alice talking about the inspiration he got from TV and movies.
1: We were the first generation that grew up with a TV as our babysitter. And we were the first generation that grew up on Saturdays, three or four movies in a row at the, you know, downtown Detroit, at the, you know, all horror movies, of course. Mm-hmm. Me and my buddies, you know, nine of us would go down there. We'd watch The Creature from the Black Lagoon, and then It Came from Outer Space, and, you know, the Atomic Brain and things like that. And so my whole generation grew up with those kind of movies. And even then they were camp. Even then those movies were funny to me at 7 and 8 years old.
0: So that's Alice Cooper. And the song we're about to play released on this day in 1978. It's called How Are You Gonna See Me Now? And it was written by Alice as a letter to his wife when Alice left rehab because he realized that she may never have seen him sober. And that puts a whole new spin on this song. How Are You Gonna See Me Now? Alice Cooper on The Lunchbox.

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0: choices to make. There's going to be some surprises that people will go, oh, wow, that's a bit different. But test matches are different, yeah. And picking the right people in the right positions is the key to make sure the team's successful.
1: Cricket, and Australia is waiting until the toss to decide on a team to play South Africa in tonight's first test in Durban. Captain Pat Cummins says selectors are still assessing conditions. And more practice this morning before qualifying for Bathurst gets underway this afternoon. It could be a wet and wild Saturday of action with rain forecast to threaten the top 10 shootout. And that is the latest in sport.
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the Bellamy Brothers on the Lunchbox with Let Your Love Flow. We're doing birthdays and anniversaries for the 9th of October. Lunchbox surprise incoming. Some leftovers, things we haven't mentioned yet. Blood, Sweat and Tears recorded Spinning Wheel. That was 9th of October, 1968. It's the anniversary of Hey Hey It's Saturday, beginning on GTV 9 in Melbourne. That was on this day in 1971. $50 banknotes introduced in Australia on this day in 1973. It's also the anniversary of Elvis and Priscilla Presley getting officially divorced on this day in 1973. Joe Cocker released the Unchain My Heart album on this day in 1987. U2 released Beautiful Day as a single on this day in the year 2000. And on this day in 1788, Australia's first bridge opened over Tank Stream in Sydney Cove. So my mind went bridge, Little River Band, Love is a Bridge. Why not? Here it is on the line.

0: Sydney's classic hits. 2UE, Little River Band, Love is a Bridge. That'll do it for the Lunchbox for the week. It's back next week, every weekday at midday. And I will catch you on Sunday morning for the classic hits countdown of 1979, the year of Skylab.
1: If anyone sold you a hat to stop bits of Skylab falling on your head, you've probably wasted your money.
0: Oh, yes, 1979, when Skylab came hurtling down all over WA. More of that Sunday morning from 10. On the classic hits countdown of 1979. Michelle Murphy next. Enjoy your Friday. Did you
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15: It's 1 o'clock. Good afternoon. I'm Madeline McNeil. The tax office will delay a ban on credit card payments until the end of the financial year. The ATO announced the measure after the Reserve Bank scrapped surcharges, and it was due to take effect next month. The federal government will fund the delay following immense pushback from business groups. Treasurer Jim Chalmers says Labor is listening to the community.
9: This will give them the time to consult more with small business and to get it right. This recognises the really important contribution that small businesses make to our local communities and to our economy more broadly.
15: The Town Hall Square development in Sydney's CBD has now been declared state significant, taking the decision out of council's hands. Seven buildings in the area would need to be demolished to make way for the space. The state government intervened, with the planning minister making the declaration following advice from the Independent Planning Commission. Paul Scully says that means the independent body will now have the final say.
16: Yeah, the commission agrees that this should be considered a state significant development, so I've declared it as such, and that will mean the Independent Planning Commission is the consent authority should the City of Sydney decide to submit a state significant development application.
15: A South Australian man is facing a range of charges after a carjacking in Sydney CBD. Police will allege the 36-year-old stole a Mazda before driving it down George Street. The man's accused of hitting a pedestrian and colliding with a rideshare vehicle. Legal action has been launched alleging the personal and medical information of hundreds of thousands of Australian veterans may have been released to a university. The class action alleges about 300,000 veterans and family members had information shared with the University of South Australia as part of a medicines program. Gordon Legal's Seb O'Mara says participants in the action are concerned.
17: Pretty extensive, the information that's been disclosed, and for many of those whom we've spoken to, they have been unaware until recently that information was being provided.
15: Federal police have charged a Sydney man with defrauding the NDIS. The 36-year-old was the director of a registered provider and over 4 years allegedly submitted fraudulent invoices worth around $1.8 million for services never provided. The man and his business were banned by the NDIS commissioner last year. Also making news, after a 16-year hiatus, Powderfinger's officially getting back together, announcing a tour across the country next year. And four international astronauts have splashed down off the California coast inside their SpaceX Dragon capsule. In finance, the All Ords is trading up 34 points at 88.57. One Australian dollar is buying 69.75 US cents. Now with sport, Adam Hawes.
1: Thank you, Madeline. Good afternoon. One of the Bathurst 1000's top contenders, Ryan Wood, has suffered a major blow, crashing out in practice three at the mountain. The 42G shunt at Forest Elbow, ripping out the Kiwi's front suspension, with the car still on the jacks minutes out from practice four. Co-driver Jackson Evans says he's confident the crew can get the car back on track in time for qualifying.
18: Miscalculated a little bit, got the inside fence, and as we know here, if you touch any concrete, it's normally not good news. So, yeah, a bit of work for the boys to do, but I'm sure we'll get it turned around.
1: Qualifying takes place later this afternoon. That audio courtesy of Fox Sports. In cricket, opener Ollie Davies has smashed 86 not out off just 72 balls to put the Blues in a strong position in their Sheffield Shield clash with Tasmania. At lunch on day two at Cricket Central, the home side won for 129 after Tassie posted 245 all out. And speedster Kagiso Rabada has been ruled out of the Proteas lineup for tonight's first test against Australia. I'm Adam Hawes. That's news and sport.
2: Classic Hits 2UE, Sydney Traffic.
19: Brookvale, look out for a multi-vehicle crash southbound on Pittwater Road at Condamine Street. That's closing one lane, causing some minor congestion. Sylvania, look out for a broken down truck southbound on the Princes Highway at Birdwood Street. The M7 all clear southbound through Cecil Hills past Elizabeth Drive. The M4 busy but moving in both directions through Prospect past the Prospect Highway. Parramatta Road slow both ways through Granville past Woodville Road. Roads Concord Road busy both on and off the ride bridge. 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I'm Erin Healy. That's the latest traffic on Classic Hits 2UE.
2: 2UE Sydney weather.
15: Sunny with nor'easterly winds up to 25 kilometres per hour. A shower or two tomorrow, 16 to 30 in the city, 14 to 32 in the west. Partly cloudy Sunday and showers developing Monday. It's 21 degrees in the city, the same at Lucas Heights. It's 23 at Bankstown and Penrith.
20: Oh, hello. 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

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Copperhead Road, Steve Earle. You know we play and love classic hits, but sometimes we talk about pop music. M with a blast from

0: It's not just about the music. The music is an absolute bonus, but it's the presenters as well. I feel like I'm comforted. I feel like I've got company with me.
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Johnny and Mary. Robert Palmer on Sydney's Classic Hits 2UE for your Friday afternoon. A blast from the past, getting us in the mood for the weekend. M there with pop music. How incredible is this? The Eagles' Joe Walsh recently revealed on Instagram that back when the Eagles were recording their album Hotel California in Miami, next door was Barry and Andy Gibb working on Andy's solo work. Joe ended up playing guitar, uncredited, on this one. How could you nearly forget that? That's what Joe Walsh said. Oh, I nearly forgot. We'll play this one from Andy Gibb soon. And Knocking on Heaven's Door, some Bob Dylan.

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8: Hi there, I'm Amanda Myler with a sports flash. Off the back of recruiting Spencer Lenu, the Parramatta Eels have announced a new CEO, with Mike Rush getting the gig. He was the former boss at English Super League club St Helens. Meantime, Lenu's one of 23 players in a stacked Samoan Rugby League World Cup squad. Coach Ben Gardner's told SEN a lot of thought has gone into just who will make the 17.
9: There's going to be some hard choices to make. There's going to be some surprises. That people will go, oh, wow, that's a bit different, but test matches are different, yeah. And picking the right people in the right positions is the key to make sure the team's successful.
8: Cricket, and Australia is waiting until the toss to decide on a team to play South Africa in tonight's first test in Durban. Captain Pat Cummins says selectors are still assessing conditions. And more practice this morning before qualifying for Bathurst gets underway this afternoon. It could be a wet and wild Saturday of action, with rain forecast to threaten the top 10 shootout. And that is the latest in sport.
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0: Joe Walsh on guitar. That is a classic hit from Andy Gibb, the man who once jammed with Olivia Newton-John and ABBA for a TV special. If you've never seen it, you must look it up. It is absolutely brilliant. Dancing Queen from ABBA after our 2 o'clock news headlines next. Some Eric Clapton on the way as well.
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13: It's 2 o'clock. Good afternoon. I'm Madeline McNeil. Business groups are welcoming the tax officer's decision to delay its credit card ban. The ATO has postponed the move until the end of the financial year, following the announcement of extra funding from the federal government. The shift follows criticism the change would make it harder for small businesses to manage cash flow. Chamber of Commerce and Industry Chief Executive Andrew McKellar says the delay will provide more flexibility.
14: This provides some breathing space for small business in the circumstances where they face many challenges. But now, you know, they can proceed with confidence that they have that additional breathing space.
13: A P-plater accused of crashing his car into a crowd of Newcastle Knights fans has been granted bail. The 18-year-old has spent 6 nights in custody following the incident on the eve of the NRL Grand Final. He's due back in court at the end of this month, facing a total of 9 charges. The future of the City of Sydney's proposed town hall development has been taken out of council's hands. The project, which would see 7 buildings torn down, has been declared a state significant development. Business Sydney Executive Director Paul Nicolau says it means the project will receive objective analysis on its merits.
15: We've always argued that it would have a massive impact on the commercial heart of the city and also have a huge impact on the area because it is a major transport hub. And now that this will receive the appropriate analysis is very important.
13: A South Australian man has now been charged with 4 offences over a carjacking in Sydney's CBD. Police are working to determine whether the 36-year-old was under the influence of drugs when he allegedly stole a Mazda and drove it down George Street. He's accused of hitting a pedestrian and colliding with a rideshare vehicle, which then hit a stationary police car. Visitors to the Sydney Fish Market will need to wait longer until they can catch a ferry to the site. The attraction's new wharf is now scheduled to open in the final quarter of 2027, months later than originally planned. Parliamentary Transport Secretary Marjorie O'Neill says construction's expected to start later this year.
16: It's going to be an important ferry that will connect the fish market through to Barangaroo, creating a brand new transport option for our residents, workers and visitors.
13: Also making news, federal police have charged a Sydney man with defrauding the NDIS of $1.8 million by submitting fraudulent invoices for services his business never provided. And a death adder at the Australian Reptile Park on the Central Coast has been declared the largest in the country. In finance, the All Ords is trading up 47 points at 88.70. $1 Australian is buying 69.77 US cents. Now sport with Adam Hawes.
17: The Wallabies are preparing to face former coach Dave Rennie for the first time since his axing in 2023. Rennie now leads the All Blacks after being infamously dumped for Eddie Jones by Rugby Australia. Wallabies skipper Harry Wilson says he remains a popular figure.
18: I really enjoyed playing under Dave. He gave me my test debut and played a few tests under him, and I'll always be really appreciative of that. And I know he's got a lot of respect in this group. He was a very, I guess, loved member of the Wallabies when he was here, and it's going to be different going up against him, that's for sure.
17: That test match takes place tomorrow afternoon at Eden Park. The Eels have appointed former St Helens boss Mike Rush as their new chief executive. In AFL, defender Harry Cunningham is leaving the Swans after 233 games. He's joining the Adelaide Crows. And in cricket, opener Ollie Davies has smashed a whirlwind century for the Blues in their Sheffield Shield clash with Tasmania at Sydney Olympic Park. He's 128 not out off just 103 balls. The Blues 2 for 201 on day 2, replying to Tassie's 245. I'm Adam Hawes. That's the latest in news and sport.
2: 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Sydney traffic.
19: If you're headed through Campbelltown, look out for a multi-vehicle crash northbound on the Moore-Oxley bypass at Bradbury Avenue, causing delays in both directions. Hawthornsby, look out for a truck breakdown northbound on the M1 just past Junction Road. That's also closing one lane. On the M5 in Hammondville, a broken down truck westbound approaching Heathcote Road, closing one lane, causing very heavy congestion. And in Piedmont, a 2-car crash westbound on the Western Distributor just past Piedmont Bridge Road. 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I am Erin Healy. That's the latest traffic on Classic Hits 2UE.
2: 2UE Sydney weather.
13: Sunny with nor'easterly winds up to 25 kilometres per hour. A shower or two tomorrow, 16 to 30 in the city, 14 to 32 in the west. Partly cloudy on Sunday, showers developing Monday. Right now it's 21 in the city, the same at Terry Hills, 23 at Lucas Heights and 25 at Campbelltown.
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The Commitments, Mustang Sally. If you haven't seen the film since it was out back then, it is still showing on SBS On Demand. Classic hit from Stevie Wonder. Isn't she lovely? I'm playing that straight after this one from David Bowie.

0: when I was doing the washing up, waiting for the hot water to come through, and all of a sudden I realised my feet were moving and my body swaying. But it was just one of those songs that you can't help. And it's just so great with the radio station. There are so many of those.
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0: summer. Welcome here anytime. Sydney's classic hits to you with Don Henley on a 23 degree Friday. A shower or two forecast to start the weekend. 30 tomorrow and Sunday, partly cloudy, 25 degrees. A little bit of this, a little bit of that. This weekend, busy at Darling Harbour at the ICC. Sydney Home Show is on from today right through till Sunday, right alongside the Mind, Body, Spirit Festival. Hold on. Wilson Phillips with this classic hit playing next. And we'll tone things down a little bit. I've got some John Denver on the way as well. Annie, this is your song.
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10: Hi there, I'm Amanda Myler with a sports flash. Two-time Storm Premiership star Cam Munster's refused to rule out a potential move to Sydney. The 32-year-old's got a year left in Melbourne, but is free to negotiate from November 1. His manager's already rejected a two-year deal from the club that would have meant a hefty pay cut. Meantime, Samoa is one to watch at the upcoming Rugby League World Cup, which is less than a week away. Proud head coach Ben Gardner's told SEN there's a fair bit of thought that's gone into the makeup of his squad, which includes the likes of Spencer Lenu.
11: The process, we then go back to Rugby League Samoa, that works out at Samoa, and we've got the endorsement for our team by the Prime Minister and also by Rugby League Samoa executives.
10: Australia is delaying naming its side for tonight's first test in Durban until it can get a better handle on the conditions. And there's been a couple of nasty practice crashes at Bathurst, which saw a session cut short qualifying this afternoon before tomorrow's top 10 shootout. And that is the latest in sport.
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0: Please Don't Go, classic hit from KC and the Sunshine Band, and a blast from the past that I feel like must have been locked up in a jukebox in a small pub in an abandoned town a long time ago. That is how long since I've heart it. Huey Lewis and the News, the heart of rock and roll. John Fertigan's here next. Look who he's got to play. After the 3 o'clock news headlines next, we'll get you a weather forecast and a traffic update, which is very helpful if you're out and about driving. Straight back into it with some Elvis.
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9: It's 3 o'clock. Good afternoon. I'm Madeline McNeil. The opposition is calling for the Treasurer to resign after the tax office delayed its ban on credit card payments. The ATO has postponed the move until the end of the financial year, following backlash from small businesses. The federal government will provide the agency with additional funding during the transition. Shadow Treasurer Tim Wilson has told Michael McLaren the ban should be scrapped entirely.
10: Complete mess, but a completely foreseen mess. They've now been forced into a humiliating back down because they've been basically forced to listen to the small businesses of the country who have been screaming about the decision that's been made.
9: A woman has been charged over an alleged plot to kill a prominent Sydney gang figure. The 30-year-old arrested at Ingleburn is the seventh to be charged over the alleged plan, which officers discovered after noticing a sedan with cloned plates at Bankstown in September last year. The woman has been charged with two offences, including conspire and agree to murder any person. A South Australian man's been charged with four offences after a carjacking in Sydney's CBD. The 36-year-old's accused of stealing a car before driving down George Street, colliding with a rideshare vehicle and hitting a pedestrian. Acting Superintendent Adam Soller says they'll allege the man was under the influence of drugs.
11: One key line of inquiry is that male person was affected by drugs or and alcohol. He's currently undergoing mandatory testing as a result of the collision, and that's something that we'll be looking at.
9: Business leaders and the Shop Workers Union are welcoming the declaration of a proposed town hall square as a state significant development. The final call on whether the project goes ahead will now be made by the Independent Planning Commission, not the City of Sydney Council. There are concerns the plan to demolish seven buildings would risk more than 1,000 jobs. A death adder credited with saving several human lives has been declared the largest on record. Shazza has been part of the Australian Reptile Park's life-saving venom program for 9 years and is double the average size of her species. The Reptile Park's Brandon Gifford says they compared her to the previous record holder, a dead specimen at the Australian Museum.
12: That is 117 centimetres in length and she's come in 110 centimetres. So this makes her the biggest living death adder in Australia. So she's an absolute unit.
9: Also making news, a P-plater accused of crashing his car into a crowd of Newcastle Knights fans and injuring several people has been granted bail, and legal action has been launched alleging the personal and medical information of hundreds of thousands of Australian veterans may have been released to a university. In finance, the All Ords is trading up 45 points at 88.69. One Australian dollar is buying 69.75 US cents. Now sport with Adam Hawes.
13: Latrell Mitchell's refusing to be drawn on his future at the Rabbitohs. The 29-year-old will hit the open market on November the 1st after Souths put contract talks on hold. Mitchell sidestepping the issue while in World Cup camp with the Kangaroos.
14: For me, just focusing on camp is most important. I've got a different colour on to the Rabbitohs. So for me, it's all about, this camp and focusing on that.
13: The Wallabies are being inspired by a special guest as they attempt to end a 40-year losing streak against the All Blacks at Eden Park tomorrow afternoon. Former Wallaby Nathan Charles, recently diagnosed with MND, has joined team camp in Auckland. Pullman 5 member Nick Blakey has completed the medical at North Melbourne as he prepares for a move away from the Sydney Swans. The first women's one day between Australia and Bangladesh has just begun in Brisbane. The visitors 1 for 11 after being sent in, and James Golding has topped the timesheet in practice 4 ahead of the Bathurst 1000. I'm Adam Hawes. That's the very latest in news and sport.
2: 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Sydney traffic.
15: The M5 motorway is still slowly moving westbound out towards Heathcote Road after truck breakdowns cleared off. Our heaviest stretch is coming through Revesby at the River Road now. Hume Motorway is under speed too, southbound due to a truck breakdown at Narellan Road coming into Campbelltown. We have a breakdown on the Western Distributor through Roselle Citybound at the start of the Anzac Bridge in the shoulder lane, but just take caution moving through here. M4's getting bunched westbound at Homebush Bay Drive, and traffic's patchy up and down Silverwater Road past Holker Street through Silverwater. 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I'm Brittany Gorrell. That's the latest traffic on Classic Hits 2UE.
2: 2UE Sydney weather.
9: Sunny with nor'easterly winds up to 25 kilometres per hour. A shower or two tomorrow, 16 to 30 in the city, 14 to 32 in the west. Partly cloudy Sunday, showers developing Monday. Right now it's 21 in the city, the same at Terry Hills. It's 25 at Bankstown, 26 at Campbelltown.

our Friday Fab Four fix. Let's get back. It's John Vertigan here, the Savo, Jerry Rafferty and Cindy Lauper all coming up soon, and Mr. Big Down.

0: Well, I'm enjoying listening to you guys. I'm so happy I've downloaded the app on my phone and now I can listen to you all day, and it's terrific.
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0: classic hits to you, right across Sydney. That is a great song. Jerry Rafferty, right down the line. I don't know about you, but if ever you're at Darling Harbour and you look up at the ICC and think, I wonder what's going on there this weekend. It seems to be quite busy. Well, kicking off today and running through until Sunday, it's the Sydney Home Show. So all things renovation, interiors and outdoor living. There are free seminars and you can get advice from Australia's top renovators. It's a big show this weekend if you want to check it out at the ICC at Darling Harbour. Coming up, more classic hits, Go West, 10cc and Madonna before four.
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2: Slowly moving outbound along the M5 motorway. Your run from the main tunnel exiting Kingsgrove, getting into Preston's, it's just tucked in a little under 40 minutes. In fact, that's much the same for the M4 westbound exiting the Tunnel 2 towards the M7. Under speed up and down Old Windsor Road and Winston Hills towards Powers Road. Seeing congestion filling up out of Gladesville, travelling westbound towards Charles Street, getting into Ryde. Under pressure too through Cremorne, citybound Military Road at Murdoch Street. Looking for home inspiration? Visit Sydney Home Show, brought to you by Westpac. Starts this Friday to Sunday. 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I'm Brittany Gorrell. That's the latest traffic on Classic Hits 2UE.
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11: Hi there, I'm Amanda Myler with a sports flash. Two-time Storm Premiership star Cam Munsters refused to rule out a potential move to Sydney. The 32-year-old's got a year left in Melbourne but is free to negotiate from November 1. His manager's already rejected a two-year deal from the club that would have meant a hefty pay cut. Meantime, Samoa is one to watch at the upcoming Rugby League World Cup, which is less than a week away. Proud head coach Ben Gardner's told SEN there's a fair bit of thought that's gone into the makeup of his squad, which includes the likes of Spencer Lenu.
12: The process, we then go back to Rugby League Samoa, that works out at Samoa, and
8: We've got the endorsement for our team by the Prime Minister and also by Rugby League Samoa executives.
11: Australia is delaying naming its side for tonight's first test in Durban until it can get a better handle on the conditions. And there's been a couple of nasty practice crashes at Bathurst, which saw a session cut short qualifying this afternoon before tomorrow's top 10 shootout. And that is the latest in sport.
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0: Classic Hits 2UE. Sydney Traffic.
1: Ingleside, some heavy congestion after Monavale Road has been shut westbound with a truck fire. It's just a little up from Samuel Street. Expect delays around the area and you'll have to use an alternative run. Mamre Road, eastbound off-ramp to the M4 in St Mary's. We've had a multi-car collision causing delays for the M4 motorway. It's been a real struggle southbound at the bottom of the North Connects Tunnel and Pennant Hills Road as you merge down towards the M2 to head west. Looking very busy outbound in Mascot for General Holmes Drive through the airport tunnel. Delays continue down to Brightless Sands on the Grand Parade. 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I'm Brittany Gorrell. That's the latest traffic on Classic Hits 2UE.
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0: Morrison and them, baby, please don't go. And please do stick around after 4 o'clock. I have got a Friday anthem straight after the news. How will I know if he really loves me? Yeah, a bit of Whitney. I say a prayer when... Some 1977 Fleetwood Mac and Phil Collins as well.
1: You know that feeling when a song comes on and suddenly you're back there? Songs you know every word to. She's just a devil woman with evil on her mind. Those songs are the classic hits you won't hear anywhere else. More music, less talk. Classic hits, Sydney's 2UE.
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10: It's 4 o'clock. Good afternoon. I'm Madeline McNeil.
9: The Independent Planning Commission will make the final call on the future of the proposed Town Hall Square in Sydney's CBD. The contentious plan put forward by Council has been declared a state significant development. Planning Minister Paul Scully has told James Willis the project will now go through a whole of government assessment.
10: There will be an opportunity for individuals, the community, other stakeholders who are interested to have their say before ultimately being determined. And yes, it will be assessed against the merits of planning, legislation, regulation and the like.
9: A truck fire has closed a stretch of Mona Vale Road on the northern beaches. The road is closed westbound at Ingleside and rural fire service crews are on scene. Drivers are being advised to allow extra travel time and follow the directions of emergency and traffic crews. Police have charged a seventh person over an alleged plot to kill a prominent Sydney gang figure. The 30-year-old woman has been charged with driving a stolen vehicle and conspire and agree to murder any person. The alleged plot was uncovered in September last year after police followed a BMW with cloned plates at Bankstown and discovered a loaded handgun discarded nearby. The tax office's ban on credit card payments has been delayed following extensive backlash from small business. Treasurer Jim Chalmers has announced the government will allocate extra funds to the ATO to support a year-long transition period. The measure was due to take effect next month. A class action's been launched on behalf of hundreds of thousands of veterans who may have had sensitive and medical information exposed. The case alleges about 300,000 veterans and family members had information shared with the University of South Australia. Gordon Legal's Seb O'Mara says the affected personnel involved in the action are concerned about what information was handed over.
11: Fairly comprehensive details as to medical histories, including medical diagnoses, the types of treatment that's been engaged in respect of those diagnoses, when and where that treatment was provided.
9: Federal police have charged a Sydney man with defrauding the NDIS of just over $1.8 million. The 36-year-old allegedly submitted fraudulent invoices for services never provided while working as the director of a registered NDIS provider over 4 years. New South Wales Health is warning the public of a high-dose batch of MDMA circulating in the state. The tablets were discovered by the state government's pill testing service at a Homebush music festival on Saturday. And four international astronauts have splashed down off the California coast inside their SpaceX Dragon capsule, completing a 237-day mission dedicated to scientific research for future Moon and Mars exploration. In finance, just before close, the All Ords is down 68 points, one Australian dollar buying 69 US cents. Now sport with Adam Hawes.
12: Kiwi driver Ryan Wood is out of qualifying for the Bathurst 1000 after a heavy crash in practice. Brody Kostecki's eyeing off a record fourth straight pole position at Mount Panorama, but the number 17 driver says he won't be taking any risks ahead of Sunday's great race.
13: Yeah, hopefully we can have a good day today and get through qualifying and make it into the shootout. Just going to keep the car off the walls and, you can't win the race today, but you can definitely lose it.
12: Bangladesh is struggling at 4 for 56 in the 17th over in their first women's one day against Australia in Brisbane. Blues opener Ollie Davies is heading towards a double century in their Sheffield Shield clash with Tasmania. He's 193 not out off just 176 balls. The Blues 2 for 313 on day two, a lead of 68 runs. And Aussie Travis Pizzana's Guardians have beaten the White Sox 9-5 in game four to square their divisional series in the MLB at 2-2. I'm Adam Hawes. That's the latest in news and sport.
1: 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Sydney traffic.
14: Ingleside, a section of Mona Vale Road has been shut westbound with a truck fire. You're going to have to divert down Ponderosa Parade, McPherson Street, Garden Street, and then back up Powderworks Road to rejoin. It's going to add about 20 minutes to your run today. That's for light vehicles only. Ashfield, Frederick Street at Church Street, two-car crash when northbound traffic's been blocked off. Southbound is also slowing. Trucks broken down in Merrylands on Woodville Road at Merrylands Road southbound. And a multi-vehicle crash, St Mary's, the M4 eastbound off-ramp to Mamre Road. 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I'm Brittany Gorrell. That's latest traffic on Classic Hits 2UE.
15: 2UE Sydney weather.
9: Sunny with nor'easterly winds up to 25 kilometres per hour. A shower or two tomorrow, 16 to 30 in the city, 14 to 32 in the west. Partly cloudy Sunday, showers developing Monday. Right now it's 21 in the city, the same at Terry Hills. It's 25 at Bankstown, 26 at Campbelltown.
15: Now, another hour of classic hits on

We are making our way into the weekend. I'm just providing the soundtrack for you with a blast from the past. Billy Joel's Scenes from an Italian Restaurant. On the air in minutes, Tom Jones now.

0: Yeah, love it. Love the music. Most of my time I'm in the car doing some deliveries. Have the music out loud to those 970s and 80s hits. I love them.
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0: 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Happy Friday. Kenny Loggins and Footloose. Good to hear the story of Brenda and Eddie. Before that, scenes from an Italian restaurant from Billy. Step Out for Cancer happens this Sunday. This is raising money for Mindaroo Children's Comprehensive Cancer Centre. A walk and run fundraiser, 6K walk, 10K run, and it's taking you from the Moore Park precinct, so the SCG and Allianz Stadium, and going through a loop through Royal Randwick Racecourse as well. So pretty special, some good scenery there. The Step Out for Cancer happens on Sunday.
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2: Ingleside, a truck fire has shut a section of Monavale Road westbound. It's just passing Lane Cove Road, which means light vehicles are diverting down Ponderosa Parade, eventually making their way back up Powderworks Road to rejoin. It's going to add about 20 minutes to your run. And for heavy vehicles, up to B doubles, Pittwater Road, Wakehurst Parkway, and then up Forest Way. That's your diversion. James Roos Drive on ramp to the M4 westbound through Granville. A truck has broken down. Lane 1 is out. A breakdown through East Lakes as well. Southern Cross Drive southbound just passing Gardner's Road. 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I'm Brittany Gorrell. That's the latest traffic on Classic Hits 2UE.
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14: I'm Vanessa Gibson with a sports flash. The Broncos have landed a huge off-field signing with Knights recruitment boss Peter O'Sullivan heading to Brisbane on a five-year deal worth a reported $2.5 million. O'Sullivan has signed hundreds of NRL stars over 25 years as a talent scout, including Greg Inglis and Latrell Mitchell as teenagers, and was behind Reece Walsh's move to the Warriors in 2021. Less than 1 week until the Rugby League World Cup kicks off, Samoa head coach Ben Gardner has told SEN it's a real privilege to lead the 23-man squad.
15: Oh, mate, great pride. It's real responsibility to make sure that we get our game on the way that we need to get our game on.
14: His side features the likes of Spencer Lenu, Brian To'o and Stephen Crichton. And the countdown continues to tonight's first test between Australia and South Africa. Pat Cummins telling SEN they know they're in for a tough matchup.
16: You know, they've got quality players. They've won the World Test Championship last year. They're playing at home. They're quite well balanced. So a few challenges there for us.
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0: Classic Hits 2UE. Sydney traffic.
1: A lane of Mona Vale Road has reopened through Ingleside westbound after its earlier closure from a truck fire around Lane Cove Road. Traffic is starting to thin out quite nicely. Granville, James Roos Drive on ramp to the M4 westbound truck breakdown. That's blocked off the left-hand lane. We've got a reduced speed limit on the M4 motorway eastbound off ramp to Mamre Road following an earlier multi-vehicle crash in St Mary's. Looking to run on the M4 motorway, pretty busy westbound through Homebush heading out towards M7. The M5 motorway, of course, a bit of a punish outbound passing the River Road in Revesby. For fast 24-hour hay fever allergy relief that's non-drowsy, try Telfast 180 milligrams. 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I'm Brittany Gorrell. That's the latest traffic on Classic Hits 2UE.
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0: Oh, makes it smell like summer, doesn't it? The Beach Boys and Kokomo with news coming up next at 5 o'clock. All important weekend forecast as well. Then the 5 o'clock music marathon. I'm going to play, well, I reckon about 14 songs in a row after 5 o'clock, including this. Disco survival hit from Gloria Gaynor, Dolly Parton, Paul McCartney and a heap more. The 5 o'clock music marathon next.
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15: It's 5 o'clock. Good afternoon. I'm Madeline McNeil. The federal government denies it's a double standard for small businesses to pay interchange fees, but not the tax office. The ATO will delay its credit card ban until the end of the financial year after Labor promised to fund the agency's surcharge costs. The backdown follows immense pressure from the opposition, industry groups and some government ministers. Treasurer Jim Chalmers says you can't compare the tax office with small business.
16: There's a different proposition when it comes to the ATO implementing tax rates versus small businesses and others setting prices for their goods and services. So I think there is a difference there.
15: The Shop Workers Union is welcoming the chance for members' voices to be heard on plans for a town hall square, with the Independent Planning Commission to have the final say on its future. The City of Sydney's proposal would see seven buildings demolished, including one of the country's busiest Woolworths. SDA Secretary Bernie Smith says the union is open to working with council, but this plan would risk more than 1,000 jobs.
4: We're working with business. We'd be happy to work with council, but they've been very dismissive of the rights of workers in this process. Maybe those buildings stay, and maybe there's some more affordable housing that could be put into some of those buildings too. But I'm sure there's a whole lot of things that could keep the services in place, keep the jobs in place, and do things that the city needs.
15: Prosecutors have indicated they intend to pursue further charges against a teenager accused of crashing into a crowd of Newcastle Knights fans on the eve of the NRL Grand Final. The 18-year-old has been granted bail after 6 nights in custody. He is facing 9 charges relating to 3 alleged victims, with authorities likely to add more as investigations continue. Visitors to the Sydney Fish Market will need to wait longer than anticipated to catch a ferry to the site. The attraction's new wharf is now scheduled to open in the second half of 2027, months later than previously planned. Construction's expected to begin early in the new year. And the jeweller who crafted this year's NRL Premiership ring says it took almost 2 hours to cut one of the $15,000 mementos from Connor Watson's finger. The Roosters star was ruled out of the grand final due to a head knock, but coach Trent Robinson made sure the star utility left the ground with a memento by gifting Watson his ring. Sam Rami from Affinity Diamonds has told James Willis Watson and his fiancée showed up days after the decider, hours before Watson was due to undergo an MRI.
8: And we've never had to cut one of these off. We make them big enough sizes so they usually fit, but these boys all bust their knuckles. So he shoved on a ring that's probably 6 sizes too small, partied for 4 days, including a Mad Monday, and it took an hour and 40 minutes to cut it off.
15: In finance, the All Ords closed up 54 points, one Australian dollar buying 69.8 US cents. Now sport with Adam Hawes.
13: Supercars rookie Zach Bates has claimed provisional pole for the Bathurst 1000. The 22-year-old from Matchstone Racing has taken top spot for tomorrow's top 10 shootout. Australia's test team is brushing off claims of any lingering tension in Durban ahead of their first test on South African soil since 2018's Sandpaper Gate scandal. Captain Pat Cummins shutting down suggestions of awkwardness, insisting his team is a transformed playing group.
17: It was pretty full on, you know, after that. I think pretty much every test team in the world felt like they'd adjusted, made some adjustments, and, you know, this group's quite a different group in how we approach playing, and I'm, you know, really proud of how the guys have been.
13: Blues opening batsman Ollie Davies is producing an innings for the ages at Cricket Central. He's 224 not out off 204 balls. The Blues 2 for 365 in their Sheffield Shield clash with Tasmania. That's a lead of 120 runs. I'm Adam Hawes. That's the latest in news and sport.
1: 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Sydney traffic.
18: Coming into Moorbank, a slow run for the M5 motorway. Truck and car collision closing off a couple of these outbound lanes past Heathcote Road, which means we're looking at about a 45-minute trip from the tunnel exiting Kingsgrove getting to Preston's. Earlier truck fire through Ingleside. We still have a lane blocked off westbound on Monavale Road passing Lane Cove Road, but traffic is starting to thin out through here. In St Mary's, the M4 off-ramp to Mamre Road eastbound, we've had an early multi-car accident. It dropped the speed here to 80. 40 Winks, 40 Frenzy is here. 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I'm Brittany Gorrell. That's the latest traffic on Classic Hits 2UE.
1: 2UE Sydney weather.
15: Sunny with nor'easterly winds out to 25 kilometres per hour. A shower or two tomorrow, 16 to 30 in the city, 14 to 32 in the west. Partly cloudy Sunday, showers developing Monday. Right now it's 21 in the city, the same at Terry Hills. It's 25 at Bankstown, 26 at Campbelltown.
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0: 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Sydney traffic.
1: The M2 motorway crawling westbound through the Epping Tunnel out through Carlingford after a multi-car collision has closed off two or three lanes just passing Pennant Hills Road. Into Ingleside, a lane still blocked westbound Mona Vale Road past Lanco Road from an earlier truck fire. We're bunched up on the M5 trying to get back up to speed after a truck and car collision westbound at Heathcote Road. A busy northbound trip over the Harbour Bridge and through the tunnel up Warringah Freeway, North Sydney after a breakdown's cleared here. And a breakdown Princess Highway through Cogra northbound at Rocky Point Road. 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I'm Brittany Gorrell. That's the latest traffic on Classic Hits 2UE.
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5 o'clock music marathon. If you had a rough week or you're just feeling a little bit stressed about something, this song fixes it. Bob Marley and the Wailers. It's Three Little Birds. Beautiful

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1: Let's check your run on the M5 motorway. We're still trying to get back up to speed after an earlier truck and car crash at Moorbank Avenue. It's taking half hour from Kingsgrove getting into Preston's. Delays building now for the M4 in Granville as you pass James Roos Drive westbound, a two-car collision shutting a lane. We've had an earlier truck fire through Ingleside, still seeing a lane blocked on Monavale Road westbound.

0: 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I'm Brittany Gorrell. That's the latest traffic on Classic Hits 2UE.
1: 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The 5 o'clock music marathon on Sydney's 2UE.

0: Dreamers. What a fitting way to wrap up 14 songs in a row. The 5 o'clock music marathon, the Savo for a Friday. John Vertigan here. The classic hits don't stop after 6 o'clock news. I'm going to get this on. The Monkees. I've got Linda Ronstadt and Fine Young Cannibals coming up too.
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8: I'm Vanessa Gibson with a sports flash. The Broncos have landed a huge off-field signing with Knights recruitment boss Peter O'Sullivan heading to Brisbane on a five-year deal worth a reported $2.5 million. O'Sullivan has signed hundreds of NRL stars over 25 years as a talent scout, including Greg Inglis and Latrell Mitchell as teenagers, and was behind Reece Walsh's move to the Warriors in 2021. Less than 1 week until the Rugby League World Cup kicks off, Samoa head coach Ben Gardner has told SEN it's a real privilege to lead the 23-man squad.
9: Oh, great pride. It's real responsibility to make sure that we get our game on the way that we need to get our game on.
8: His side features the likes of Spencer Lenu, Brian To'o and Stephen Crichton. And the countdown continues to tonight's first test between Australia and South Africa. Pat Cummins telling SEN they know they're in for a tough matchup.
10: You know, they've got quality players. They've won the World Test Championship last year. They're playing at home. They're quite well balanced, so a few challenges there for us.
8: That's the latest in sport.
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13: It's 6 o'clock. Good evening. I'm Madeline McNeil. Industry groups say the tax office's delay on its credit card ban will give small business some much-needed breathing space. The ATO won't enforce the ban until June next year, after the federal government agreed to cover surcharge costs. The opposition is calling for the ban to be scrapped entirely, arguing it's unfair on business. Andrew McKellar from the Chamber of Commerce and Industry says the group will work with the tax office to find a permanent solution.
14: We need to find a way to ensure that small business has the full flexibility going forward to meet its liabilities in relation to payments to the tax office.
13: Business leaders are welcoming news. City of Sydney Council will no longer have the last say on its proposed Town Hall Square project. The divisive plan has been declared a state significant development, meaning the Independent Planning Commission will ultimately decide whether it goes ahead. Business Sydney Executive Director Paul Nicolau says now everyone will get the chance to have their say.
15: And it also means that an independent person will analyse the whole situation, look at all the facts and figures, and look at what impact that's going to have on that site in the CBD.
13: Task Force Falcon detectives have charged a seventh suspect over an alleged plot to kill a prominent Sydney gang figure. The 30-year-old woman's been charged with driving a stolen vehicle and conspire and agree to murder any person. Police allege all seven accused were involved in various aspects, including setting up staged vehicles, surveillance on the target, planning getaway drivers, and coordinating the hit. The family of two Australians and their American friend killed on a surf trip in Mexico have asked for the maximum sentence to be given to the three accused. Deborah Robinson has delivered an emotional plea during closing arguments in the murder trial of her sons, Jake and Callum. Ferry services to the new Sydney Fish Market are expected to begin in the final quarter of 2027. Construction on a wharf at the site is due to get underway later this year. Parliamentary Transport Secretary Marjorie O'Neill says it will service visitors and locals alike.
16: Having an additional ferry service to this iconic waterfront destination will not only increase accessibility for visitors, it will also be part of our integrated transport network and provide an update, an additional way for people to get to this wonderful location.
13: Also making news, a teenager accused of striking a crowd of Knights fans with his car on the eve of the NRL Grand Final has been banned from visiting Newcastle as part of his bail conditions. And data centre company Firmus has withdrawn its application to list on the Australian Stock Exchange. In finance, the All Ords closed up 54 points at 88.77, one Australian dollar is buying 69.8 US cents. Checking sport, fresh off lifting his third premiership trophy, Roosters skipper James Tedesco is shutting down any panic surrounding the club's post-season mass exodus. With eight grand final winning stars departing Bondi, Tedesco insists he has full faith in the club's next generation. The Clive Churchill medalist says roster turnover is just part of modern NRL.
17: Players come and go, and look at the quality that's leaving. I mean, we've had it over the years. But more than 24, we lost and Jared and Kieran, you know, these guys are retiring, and I have so much confidence and faith in our young guys coming through. The academy's in such a good spot.
13: AFL and defender Harry Cunningham is leaving the Swans after 233 games. He's joining the Adelaide Crows. Day one of the first men's cricket test between Australia and South Africa gets underway this hour in Durban. And Blues opener Ollie Davis has smashed 253 in a Sheffield Shield clash against Tasmania. I'm Madeline McNeil. That's the very latest in news and sport.
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18: You run on the M4, taking about half hour westbound from the Homebush Tunnel exit to get to the M7 after an earlier crash has closed off a westbound lane at James Roos Drive. Casula M5, a breakdown eastbound towards Currajong Road, delays coming off the Hume motorway. Into Ingleside, Monavale Road passing Lane Cove Road, we had an earlier truck fire with a westbound lane blocked off. Traffic through here, though, is still doing okay. Heavy pressure southbound off the Harbour Bridge down the Western Distributor, wrapped up into Pyrmont. 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I'm Brittany Gorrell. That's the latest traffic on Classic Hits 2UE.
11: 2UE Sydney weather.
13: Sunny with nor'easterly winds out to 25 kilometres per hour. A shower or two tomorrow, 16 to 30 in the city, 14 to 32 in the west. Partly cloudy Sunday, showers developing Monday. Right now it's 21 in the city, the same at Terry Hills. It's 25 at Bankstown, 26 at Campbelltown.
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The demands to do something about this.

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Find Young Cannibals now. She drives me crazy.

0: Classic hits to you, Queen, Don't Stop Me Now. I tell you what, busy little hive of activity at Darling Harbour this weekend. The Sydney Home Show is on. And also, the Mind, Body, Spirit Festival runs through until Sunday with more than 160 exhibitors, seminars, performances, health, well-being, lots of meditation workshops and things. Busy place, Darling Harbour, a hive of activity this weekend with Cat Stevens on the way soon, ELO, and Taylor Dane coming up at 2UE.
1: Classic hits 2UE, Sydney traffic.
2: Congestion northbound up the Hume Motorway, heading onto the M5 through Casula after we've had a breakdown, closing a lane at Currajong Road. Two-car crash in Padstow, leaving northbound delays, Davies Road passing Clancy Street. The M4 motorway is trying to thin out westbound after a crash has cleared around James Roos Drive. It's a pretty good stretch out from Church Street, travelling towards Mulgoa Road only about 20 minutes, and then through the Blue Mountains, Great Western Highway is also running at speed. A reminder, if you're heading towards Bathurst for the weekend, there's going to be an extra police presence. 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I'm Brittany Gorrell. That's the latest traffic on Classic Hits 2UE.
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8: I'm Vanessa Gibson with a sports flash. The Broncos have landed a huge off-field signing with Knights recruitment boss Peter O'Sullivan heading to Brisbane on a five-year deal worth a reported $2.5 million. O'Sullivan has signed hundreds of NRL stars over 25 years as a talent scout, including Greg Inglis and Latrell Mitchell as teenagers, and was behind Reece Walsh's move to the Warriors in 2021. Less than 1 week until the Rugby League World Cup kicks off, Samoa head coach Ben Gardner has told SEN it's a real privilege to lead the 23-man squad.
9: Oh, mate, great pride. It's real responsibility to make sure that we get our game on the way that we need to get our game on.
8: His side features the likes of Spencer Lenu, Brian To'o and Stephen Crichton. And the countdown continues to tonight's first test between Australia and South Africa. Pat Cummins telling SEN they know they're in for a tough matchup.
10: You know, they've got quality players. They've won the World Test Championship last year. They're playing at home. They're quite well balanced. So a few challenges there for us.
8: That's the latest in sport.

0: 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Sydney traffic.
1: On the M5 in Casula, delays remain eastbound approaching Coverjong Road after an earlier breakdown. On the M4 on Lidcombe, we have a truck breakdown that's eastbound approaching Silverwater Road in the shoulder. Five Dock, a police operation, has westbound traffic delayed on Queens Road at Harris Road. In Ingleside, a truck's on fire closing a westbound lane on Mona Vale Road just past Lane Cove Road. And in Darlinghurst, still seeing delays southbound on the Eastern Distributor. Rain, hail or shine, get 25% off tyres at My Car, Tyre and Auto, 5th to 17th October. 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I'm Thomas Reeve. That's the latest traffic on Classic Hits 2UE.
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0: Simon and Garfunkel, Mrs. Robinson, with news next at 7 o'clock. If you are participating or spectating a fun run or a marathon this weekend, something for you coming up. Yes, the Eagles kick off another hour of classic hits that will also feature Farnsie, the Village People and the Travelling Wilburys.
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17: Good evening, I'm Chelsea Bowden. The opposition will introduce a bill to federal parliament forcing the tax office to permanently reverse its credit card ban. The ATO has postponed the move until the end of the financial year following outrage from the business community. The federal government will cover the agency's surcharge costs during that period. Shadow Treasurer Tim Wilson says Labor has been all over the shop on the issue.
18: You had Penny Wong out there saying they didn't have the power to get the ATO to act. Yesterday you had Andrew Charlton, the Cabinet Secretary, out there arguing that they agreed with the government's with the ATO decision. Now the Treasurer has come in, rebuked Wong, rebuked Andrew Charlton.
17: State governments are welcoming a decision not to change disaster recovery funding arrangements between them and the Commonwealth. The federal government can provide up to 75% of relief, but had proposed a 50-50 share with states and territories. Treasurer Jim Chalmers has confirmed the proposal will not go ahead. Accused Victorian High Country killer Greg Lynn will make another bid for freedom as he awaits his retrial. Stephanie Wacklewick reports.
4: The former Jetstar pilot applied for bail in March but was unsuccessful. His lawyers have lodged a fresh bid with Victoria's Supreme Court, a date now set for the application to be heard on October 22. Police allege camper Carol Clay was shot in the head with a bullet from Mr. Lynn's gun while camping with her friend Russell Hill in the Wanangatta Valley in March 2020. Stephanie Wacklewick, Melbourne.
17: A man's been arrested after hanging a Palestinian flag from the Bondi Beach footbridge and allegedly making offensive hand gestures and comments. The 53-year-old has been taken to Surry Hills Police Station where he's speaking with officers. The family of two Australians and their American friend killed on a surf trip in Mexico have asked for the maximum sentence to be given to the three accused. Deborah Robinson has delivered an emotional plea during closing arguments in the murder trial of her sons, Jake and Callum. A verdict in the case will be delivered tomorrow. The Pentagon says it will live stream the first execution by firing squad in the country since World War II. Former Army psychologist Nadal Malik Hassan was sentenced to death in 2013 for the murder of 13 people at the Fort Hood military base in 2009. US Secretary of War Pete Hegseth says authorities are looking to make an example of the mass killer.
6: You get a firing squad of soldiers, as it should be, and we'll make sure that people are able to watch it, that it's public, because people need to understand that there's serious consequences for these types of things.
17: And after 16 years in the wilderness, Powderfinger will tour once again. The band has confirmed the reunion on social media and announced the tour will kick off in September next year. Checking sport now, Nick Maddison will play his first test in 10 years, opening the batting for Australia against South Africa. The Aussies have won the toss and will bat first. In AFL, Zach Butters is officially joining the Western Bulldogs on a record 9-year deal. Port Adelaide will get pick 5 in this year's draft as compensation. Butters says he's relieved the deal got over the line as he joins the club he grew up barracking for.
9: It was a long time getting to this point and a few people told me along the journey that when you know, and I felt like, yeah, once I knew, I just wanted to get it done and sort of get here and meet everyone.
17: And Supercars rookie Zach Bates has claimed provisional pole for the Bathurst 1000, the 22-year-old from Matchstone Racing taking out top spot for tomorrow's top 10 shootout. That's the latest news and sport.
1: 2UE Sydney weather.
17: Getting down to 16 degrees overnight, then a shower or two Saturday, tops of 30 degrees in the city and 32 in the west, partly cloudy Sunday and 25 degrees, a shower or two developing Monday and 33, showers Tuesday with a top of 21 and a shower or two across Wednesday, Thursday and Friday.
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12: It's not the size of the package that counts. 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
13: Good evening, I'm Chelsea Bowden. Industry groups say the tax office's delay on its credit card ban will give small business some much-needed breathing space. The ATO won't enforce the ban until June next year after the federal government agreed to cover surcharge costs. The opposition is calling for the ban to be scrapped entirely, arguing it's unfair on business. Andrew McKellar from the Chamber of Commerce and Industry says the group will work with the tax office to find a permanent solution.
14: We need to find a way
1: to ensure that small business has the full flexibility going forward to meet its liabilities in relation to payments to the tax office.
13: The federal government has backed down from proposed changes to disaster recovery funding after opposition from Queensland councils. The plan was due to shift relief funding from a majority federal to a 50-50 split with states. All 77 of Queensland's mayors wrote to Canberra earlier this week opposing the change. Treasurer Jim Chalmers says the existing arrangement will remain.
7: I want to thank all the organisations who've been part of this consultation. Team Queensland and the Federal Labor Parliamentary Party, we have been working through these issues, consulting in a meaningful and in a genuine way to make sure that we get the right landing point.
13: A teenager accused of crashing into a crowd of NRL fans the day before the grand final has been granted bail. The 18-year-old is facing 9 charges relating to 3 alleged victims who had gathered to send off the Newcastle Knights before the game. He's been banned from visiting Newcastle as part of his bail conditions. Former Bachelor star Sam Wood has been moved to a Brisbane correctional facility after having a bail application denied on the Sunshine Coast yesterday. The 46-year-old's legal team will now take his fight for freedom to the Supreme Court of Queensland. Mr. Wood was charged with domestic violence offences last weekend, accused of assaulting his wife during a family argument while holidaying in Noosa. And after days of cryptic clues, Australian rock icons Powderfinger have confirmed they're getting the band back together. Amy Drew has more.
14: 16 years since their breakup, a reunion is locked in. Band members taking to social media to confirm the news, announcing an Australian tour, which is set to begin in September next year. Speculation and hopes grew rapidly this week of a potential reforming when cryptic billboards popped up around the country with references to the band. Forming in Brisbane almost 40 years ago, Powderfinger went on to become one of Australia's most awarded rock acts, achieving 5 consecutive number one albums. Further tour details are expected to be revealed on Monday. Amy Drew, Brisbane.
13: Checking sport now, Wallaby skipper Harry Wilson is embracing the challenge of ending a 40-year drought at Eden Park. Australia's Bledisloe Cup hopes go on the line tomorrow night against the All Blacks. Wilson says they'll back themselves.
15: We just want to be that team, but if you're thinking about what it could be like, you're probably missing what's in front of your eyes. And for us, we focus on our preparation, and then we've got to focus on moment by moment tomorrow night to get the job done. And we prepared well, we feel confident, but that's not going to do enough. We've got to go out there and do it.
13: In AFL, Port Adelaide star Zach Butters has joined the Western Bulldogs on a record 9-year deal as a free agent. In NRL, Latrell Mitchell is refusing to be drawn on his South Sydney contract status, declaring his only concern is Australia's World Cup campaign. And surprise test opener Nick Maddison has fallen for a 33-ball duck in his first test innings in 10 years. A short time ago, Australia were 2-for-38 against South Africa. That's the latest news and sport.
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13: Getting down to 16 degrees overnight, then a shower or two Saturday, tops of 30 degrees in the city and 32 in the west, partly cloudy Sunday and 25 degrees, a shower or two developing Monday and 33, showers Tuesday with a top of 21 and a shower or two across Wednesday, Thursday and Friday.
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12: Good evening, I'm Chelsea Bowden. Businesses have been offered a reprieve, with the tax office delaying its ban on credit card payments. Federal politics reporter Nelson Scott.
13: The ATO was set to scrap credit card payments from the end of next month following the Reserve Bank's ban on surcharges. The decision sparked fierce pushback from small businesses, many of which rely on credit cards to manage cash flow. The ban is now on hold until July after Labor agreed to absorb the tax office's surcharge fees. Treasurer Jim Chalmers says the government is listening.
10: This recognises the really important contribution that small businesses make.
13: Opposition leader Angus Taylor says it's just delaying the pain and will introduce a bill to permanently reverse the ban.
14: The reality of this government is they want businesses to cough up and to close up.
13: Business groups have welcomed the delay but are pushing the ATO for a permanent fix. Nelson Scott, Canberra.
12: Liberal frontbencher Andrew Hastie believes military sites could be used to house US and UK defence personnel deployed to Australia for the AUKUS project. An audit has recommended selling 64 sites, including barracks in Perth, where the submarines will be based. Mr Hastie has questioned the Defence Minister's decision to sell the sites.
15: Why the heck are you selling off Lewin Barracks in Fremantle? Why couldn't we use that to build more homes to house some of the defence personnel who are being posted here? That would take pressure off our housing market.
12: Accused Victorian High Country killer Greg Lynn is making another bid for freedom. The former Jetstar pilot will have a bail application heard later this month. His retrial over Carol Clay's murder won't be heard until May next year. Lynn claims he accidentally shot Miss Clay in the head while she was camping in 2020. Federal police have charged a Sydney man with defrauding the NDIS of just over $1.8 million. The 36-year-old allegedly submitted fraudulent invoices for services never provided while working as the director of a registered NDIS provider over 4 years. A Queensland study has found fish on the Great Barrier Reef may be choosing their habitats based on colour. Marine biologists at James Cook University found yellow damselfish were more attracted to live coral than their brown counterparts. Professor Andrew Howie says it's an exciting development.
16: If we've got these brightly coloured fish associating with live corals and live branching and live what we call mounding corals, what happens when we start to lose those corals? And so when we get a bleaching event or a cyclone, we not only lose the structure associated with those corals, but we lose the colour.
12: And a former United Nations Human Rights Commissioner has been awarded the Nobel Peace Prize. Navi Pillay has been recognised for her efforts to promote peace and international law. Checking sports, and the CEO of incoming NRL club, the Perth Bears, has stepped down 5 months before the club even plays its first official game. Anthony Disegli had reportedly lost the support of the board and was given a matter of months to save his job. Australia has lost early wickets on day one of its test against South Africa. Opener Nick Maddison out for a duck, followed by Travis Head on 9 runs, minus Labuschagne out for 39 just before lunch. The Aussies are 3 for 84. Supercars rookie Zach Bates has posted a surprise fastest time to secure a provisional pole ahead of tomorrow's top 10 shootout at Mount Panorama. And in AFL trade news, Zach Butters is officially a Western Bulldog. The star midfielder has signed a record 9-year, $18 million contract as a free agent. That's the latest news and sport.
5: TUE Sydney weather.
12: Getting down to 16 degrees overnight, then a shower or two Saturday, tops of 30 degrees in the city and 32 in the west, partly cloudy Sunday and 25 degrees, a shower or two developing Monday and 33, showers Tuesday with a top of 21 and a shower or two across Wednesday, Thursday and Friday.
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11: Good evening, I'm Chelsea Bowden. The federal government is being accused of having one rule for Canberra and another for small business after stepping in to delay the tax office's credit card ban. The measure will now take effect at the end of the financial year, with the Commonwealth to fund the agency's surcharge costs until then. Deputy Opposition Leader Jane Hume says the Treasurer has come to the ATO's rescue, but business owners are left to face the extra cost.
12: The ATO is getting, what is it? Essentially a taxpayer-funded bailout, but the local cafe doesn't get that. There's no bailout for them. There's no lifeline for them. They've still got to swallow up the cost of these credit card surcharges, or they've got to pass them on to consumers.
11: The federal government will no longer pursue a plan to split disaster recovery funding 50-50 with states and territories. All 77 of Queensland's mayors wrote to Canberra this week objecting the proposal, believing the Sunshine State would feel the greatest effects of the change. Treasurer Jim Chalmers confirming the current arrangement, where up to 75% of funding is provided by the Commonwealth, will be kept. A man's been arrested following the suspected murder of his twin brother in Perth. Officers were called to the southern suburb's home on Thursday for a welfare check. Police say the 29-year-old's body was found in the backyard, which they believe had been there for a number of days. Detective Inspector Jessica Securo says no charges have been laid.
7: This is a tragic incident and the family are heavily distressed and we are providing them with support.
11: Police are working to determine if a man arrested over a carjacking in Sydney's CBD was under the influence of drugs. It's alleged the 36-year-old South Australian man stole a Mazda before driving it down George Street. He's accused of hitting a pedestrian and colliding with a rideshare vehicle, which then hit a stationary police car. The United States will live stream the first execution by firing squads in the country since the Second World War. Nadal Malik Hassan is due to be executed by a group of military soldiers over the murder of 13 people at the Fort Hood military base in 2009. The execution will take place at the Texas Army base in December. And Aussie rock band Powderfinger is officially getting back together after a 16-year hiatus. The Brisbane band has made the announcement on social media.
13: Hello, everyone. We're Powderfinger. And we've got a little announcement to make for you today. We always said that if we were going to get back together to do some shows, that you guys would be the first to know. And so now you're the first to know.
11: Band members will reunite for a tour beginning in September next year, playing shows right across the country. Checking sport now, the CEO of incoming NRL club, the Perth Bears, has stepped down. Jack Fenwick reports.
14: 5 months before the club plays its first official game, Chief Executive Anthony Disegli has quit. The former media boss reportedly lost the support of the board and was given a matter of months to save his job. General Manager of Football Gareth Holmes will take over for the time being. Bears Chairman Ben Morton says Disegli was instrumental in the club's start-up phase, but they'll now turn their attention to leadership for their next chapter. Jack Fenwick reporting.
11: Marnus Labuschagne has been dismissed for 37 with the final ball of the morning session after Australia chose to bat in the first test against South Africa. Record opener Nick Maddison was dismissed for a 33-ball duck in his first test innings in a decade. And there's been several moves on a blockbuster day of AFL trades. Ben King to Hawthorn, Zach Butters to the Western Bulldogs and Sam Marshall to St Kilda. That's the latest news and sport.
10: 2UE Sydney weather.
11: Getting down to 16 degrees overnight, then a shower or two Saturday, tops of 30 degrees in the city and 32 in the west, partly cloudy Sunday and 25 degrees, a shower or two developing Monday and 33, showers Tuesday with a top of 21 and a shower or two across Wednesday, Thursday and Friday.
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I woke last night to the sound of thunder. How far off, I sat and wondered. Started humming a song from 1962. And it's funny how the night moves when you just don't seem to have as much to lose. Strange how the night moves.

0: 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So I let them know, so hopefully they've tuned in as well.
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11: Good evening, I'm Chelsea Bowden. The federal government denies it's a double standard for small businesses to pay interchange fees but not the tax office. The ATO will delay its credit card ban until the end of the financial year after Labor promised to fund the agency's surcharge costs. The backdown follows immense pressure from the opposition, industry groups and some government ministers. Treasurer Jim Chalmers says you can't compare the tax office with small business.
12: A different proposition when it comes to the ATO implementing tax rates versus small businesses and others setting prices for their goods and services. So I think there is a difference there.
11: A judge in Mexico is preparing to deliver a verdict in the murder trial of Perth brothers Jake and Callum Robinson. The pair and their American friend Carter Rode were shot dead in a suspected robbery in 2024. The victim's family have asked for the maximum sentence to be given to the three accused killers. A Perth man's been arrested after his twin brother was found dead in their backyard. Madeline Cross has the details.
13: Police were called to a home in Orillia on Thursday afternoon to do a welfare check. That's when officers found the body of a 29-year-old man in the backyard with visible injuries. Police say it's unclear how long the man has been deceased and they're treating it as a suspected homicide. His twin brother is now in police custody and receiving medical treatment. Investigations are continuing and no charges have been laid. Madeline Cross reporting.
11: A man who hung a Palestinian flag from the Bondi Beach footbridge and allegedly made offensive hand gestures has been charged. The 53-year-old was refused bail and will front court tomorrow, charged with behaving in an offensive manner in a public place. Experts have used a special technique to test the hearing of sea lions and long-nosed fur seals. The animals were made to listen for different sounds to test their hearing. Lead researcher from Curtin University, Christine Erb, says the process works surprisingly like a human hearing test.
8: Whenever it hears a tone, it then actually turns around and presses a response paddle. So, and then we change the frequency of the tones and we change the level of the tones. And then we can map out a curve of hearing sensitivity, much like it is done in human audiology.
11: And the 2026 Nobel Peace Prize has been awarded to South African human rights pioneer Navi Pillay. The 85-year-old is a judge on the International Court of Justice and a former United Nations human rights chief. The Nobel Committee says she held states and national leaders accountable and brought hope to the victims of violence and conflict. Checking sport now, the Western Bulldogs have stormed into the AFLW's top four with a 43-point win over Essendon. Incoming NRL club, the Perth Bears, are looking for a new CEO before even playing their first game. Anthony Disegli has stepped down after just 16 months in the role. Australia are batting first in day one of their test against South Africa. A short time ago, they were 6 for 126. And the Wallabies are preparing to face former coach Dave Rennie for the first time since his axing in 2023. Rennie now leaves the All Blacks after being infamously dumped for Eddie Jones by Rugby Australia. Wallabies skipper Harry Wilson says he remains a popular figure.
14: I really enjoyed playing under Dave. He gave me my test debut and played a few tests under him, and I'll always be really appreciative of that. And I know he's got a lot of respect in this group. He was a very, I guess, loved member of the Wallabies when he was here, and it's going to be different going up against him, that's for sure.
11: That's the latest news and sport.
9: 2UE Sydney weather.
11: Getting down to 16 degrees overnight, then a shower or two Saturday, tops of 30 degrees in the city and 32 in the west, partly cloudy Sunday and 25 degrees, a shower or two developing Monday and 33, showers Tuesday with a top of 21 and a shower or two across Wednesday, Thursday and Friday.
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0: mate. 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
8: Good evening, I'm Chelsea Bowden. The federal government has backed down from proposed changes to disaster recovery funding after opposition from Queensland councils. The plan was due to shift relief funding from majority federal to a 50-50 split with states. All 77 of Queensland's mayors wrote to Canberra earlier this week opposing the change. Treasurer Jim Chalmers says the existing arrangement will remain.
9: I want to thank all the organisations who've been part of this consultation. Team Queensland and the Federal Labor Parliamentary Party, we have been working through these issues, consulting in a meaningful and in a genuine way to make sure that we get the right landing point.
8: Businesses have been offered a reprieve with the tax office delaying its ban on credit card payments. Federal politics reporter Nelson Scott.
10: The ATO was set to scrap credit card payments from the end of next month following the Reserve Bank's ban on surcharges. The decision sparked fierce pushback from small businesses, many of which rely on credit cards to manage cash flow. The ban is now on hold until July after Labor agreed to absorb the tax office's surcharge fees. Treasurer Jim Chalmers says the government is listening.
9: This recognises the really important contribution that small businesses make.
10: Opposition leader Angus Taylor says it's just delaying the pain and will introduce a bill to permanently reverse the ban.
11: The reality of this government is they want businesses to cough up and to close up.
10: Business groups have welcomed the delay but are pushing the ATO for a permanent fix. Nelson Scott, Canberra.
8: A man's been fatally stabbed in Sydney's west. Emergency crews were called to reports of an assault in Mount Druitt around 9 o'clock tonight. A man in his 30s was found with stab wounds to his torso and declared dead at the scene. A crime scene has been established and investigations are continuing. A man's been arrested following the suspected murder of his twin brother in Perth. Officers were called to the southern suburb of Orillia on Thursday for a welfare check. Police say the 29-year-old's body was found in the backyard, which they believe had been there for a number of days. Two famous Renoir paintings stolen from a French museum have been recovered. Local authorities say six people have also been arrested over last month's heist. And a deaf adder at the Australian Reptile Park in New South Wales has been named the largest in the country. Shazza is double the species' average size, measuring 110 centimetres and weighing just under 2 kilos. The Reptile Park's operations manager, Brandon Gifford, says she makes a big contribution to the venom program.
6: She gives out like 300 milligrams of venom, which you'd be excited about 100 milligrams from your average death adder. So she's going to be saving a heck of a lot of lives, but we're really excited to bring up the museum specimen and get it all in writing that she actually is a record breaker.
8: Checking sport, Australia is on track for a mediocre total in day one of their first test against South Africa. A short time ago, they were 6 for 151. In AFL, Zach Butters is officially joining the Western Bulldogs on a record 9-year deal as a free agent. Port Adelaide will get pick 5 in this year's draft as compensation. Butters says he's relieved the deal got over the line as he joins the club he grew up barracking for.
12: It was a long time getting to this point, and a few people told me along the journey that when you know, you know, and I felt like, yeah, once I knew, I just wanted to get it done and sort of get here and meet everyone and start my next journey.
8: And the Western Bulldogs have stormed into the AFLW's top four with a 43-point win over Essendon. That's the latest news and sport.
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8: Checking your weather around the country. Canberra, showers clearing, a top of 23. Adelaide, partly cloudy, 21 degrees. Perth, showers, 21 the top. Brisbane, possible showers developing, a top of 31. Sydney, showers clearing, a top of 30. And Melbourne, partly cloudy and 22 degrees.
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4: Hello, I'm Chelsea Bowden. The opposition will introduce a bill to federal parliament to force the tax office to reverse its credit card ban. The measure has been delayed until the end of the financial year after the federal government announced it will cover the surcharge costs for the ATO to allow for the transition. Deputy opposition leader Jane Hume says the ban should be scrapped altogether.
5: The ATO should be required to accept credit card payments. Small businesses use their credit cards to pay off their tax perfectly legitimately. It's a really important way of managing their cash flow. And the idea that the ATO would just say, oh, we don't take credit cards anymore, that's just the thin end of the wedge.
4: The federal government will no longer pursue a plan to split disaster recovery funding 50-50 with states and territories. All 77 of Queensland's mayors wrote to Canberra this week objecting the proposal, believing the Sunshine State would feel the greatest effects of the change. Treasurer Jim Chalmers has confirmed the current arrangement, where up to 75% of funding is provided by the Commonwealth, will be kept. A man's been fatally stabbed in Sydney's west. Emergency crews were called to reports of an assault in Mount Druitt around 9 o'clock on Friday night. A man in his 30s was found with stab wounds to his torso and declared dead at the scene. A crime scene has been established as investigations continue. The US Pentagon is facing backlash over plans to live stream the execution of a former army psychologist. Nedal Malik Hassan was sentenced to death for murdering 13 people at the Fort Hood military base in 2009. Senators from both parties have labelled the proposal disgusting. Survivor Alonzo Lunsford says the broadcast should only be accessible to victims and their families.
6: Yes, I think we should be able to look at it uncensored because I'm going to be there. And before they pull the trigger, I want him to look at me in my eye, and I look at him in his eyes, and I want him to know, dude, you failed. I'm still here.
4: A former United Nations Human Rights Commissioner has been awarded the 2026 Nobel Peace Prize. Navi Pillay has been recognised for her efforts to promote peace and international law. And older Australians are increasingly taking advantage of artificial intelligence, according to latest data. More than 1,300 people aged between 60 and 85 have been surveyed about their experiences using the technology. Every Age Counts board member Kay Fallick says older people are using AI to research medical issues and holidays.
7: In areas like medical information, travel research, retirement income planning, there seems to be a propensity to use AI to get some quick answers.
4: Checking sport now, the CEO of incoming NRL club, the Perth Bears, has stepped down. Jack Fenwick reports.
8: 5 months before the club plays its first official game, Chief Executive Anthony Disegli has quit. The former media boss reportedly lost the support of the board and was given a matter of months to save his job. General Manager of Football Gareth Holmes will take over for the time being. Bears Chairman Ben Morton says Disegli was instrumental in the club's start-up phase, but they'll now turn their attention extension to leadership for their next chapter. Jack Fenwick reporting.
4: In the AFLW, the Western Bulldogs have defeated Essendon by 46 points, earning them a spot in the top four. The AFL's free agency deadline has passed with a flurry of moves across the league on the final day. Ben King to Hawthorn, Zach Butters to the Western Bulldogs and Sam Marshall to St Kilda. And Supercars rookie Zach Bates has secured provisional pole ahead of the top 10 shootout at Mount Panorama.
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4: Checking your weather around the country. Canberra, showers clearing, a top of 23. Adelaide, partly cloudy, 21 degrees. Perth, showers, 21 the top. Brisbane, possible showers developing, a top of 31. Sydney, showers clearing, a top of 30. And Melbourne, partly cloudy and 22 degrees.
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4: Hello, I'm Chelsea Bowden. Industry groups say the tax office's delay on its credit card ban will give small businesses some much-needed breathing space. The ATO won't enforce the ban until June next year after the federal government agreed to cover surcharge costs. The opposition is calling for the ban to be scrapped entirely, arguing it's unfair on business. Andrew McKellar from the Chamber of Commerce and Industry says the group will work with the tax office to find a permanent solution.
5: We need to find a way to ensure that small business has the full flexibility going forward to meet its liabilities in relation to payments to the tax office.
4: A judge in Mexico is preparing to deliver a verdict in the murder trial of Perth brothers Jake and Callum Robinson. The pair and their American friend Carter Road were shot dead in a suspected robbery in 2024. The victim's family have asked for the maximum sentence to be given to the three accused killers. A man who hung a Palestinian flag from the Bondi Beach footbridge and allegedly made offensive hand gestures has been charged. The 53-year-old was refused bail and will front court today, charged with behaving in an offensive manner in a public place. A man's been arrested following the suspected murder of his twin brother in Perth. Officers were called to the southern suburb's home on Thursday for a welfare check. Police say the 29-year-old's body was found in the backyard, which they believe had been there for a number of days. Detective Inspector Jessica Securo says no charges have been laid.
6: This is a tragic incident and the family are heavily distressed and we are providing them with support.
4: Criticism is growing over the United States' plans to live stream the execution of a former army psychologist, Nedel Malik Hassan. The Pentagon says broadcasting his death by firing squad will make an example of Hassan, who murdered 13 people at the Fort Hood military base in 2009. Republican and Democratic senators have called the plan disgusting. Two famous Renoir paintings stolen from a French museum have been recovered. Local authorities say six people have also been arrested over last month's heist. And a Queensland study has found fish on the Great Barrier Reef may be choosing their habitats based on colour. Marine biologists at James Cook University found yellow damselfish were more attracted to live coral than their brown counterparts. Professor Andrew Hoey says it's an exciting development.
7: If we've got these brightly coloured fish associating with live corals and live branching and live what we call mounding corals, what happens when we start to lose those corals? And so when we get a bleaching event or a cyclone, we not only lose the structure associated with those corals, but we lose the colour.
4: Checking sport now. Wallabies skipper Harry Wilson is embracing the challenge of ending a 40-year drought at Eden Park. Australia's Bledisloe Cup hopes go on the line on Saturday night against the All Blacks. Wilson says they'll back themselves in.
8: We just want to be that team, but if you're thinking about what it could be like, you're probably missing what's in front of your eyes. And for us, we focus on our preparation and then we've got to focus on moment by moment tomorrow night to get the job done. And we prepared well, we feel confident, but that's not going to do enough. We've got to go out there and do it.
4: In AFL, Port Adelaide star Zach Butters has joined the Western Bulldogs on a record 9-year deal as a free agent. And Latrell Mitchell is refusing to be drawn on his South Sydney contract status, declaring his only concern is Australia's Rugby World Cup campaign. The 29-year-old's NRL future is in the balance as the free agency deadline approaches.
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4: Checking your weather around the country. Canberra, showers clearing, a top of 23. Adelaide, partly cloudy, 21 degrees. Perth, showers, 21 the top. Brisbane, possible showers developing, a top of 31. Sydney, showers clearing, a top of 30. And Melbourne, partly cloudy and 22 degrees. Yeah.

0: Yeah, I love it, mate. I love working to it. I've got a young crew of boys who work with me, and I'm educating them in proper music.
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0: If you know it in the first second, it belongs right here. Classic Hits, Sydney's 2UE.
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5: Hello, I'm Chelsea Bowden. The opposition will introduce a bill to federal parliament to force the tax office to reverse its credit card ban.

0: government. The measure has been delayed until the end of the financial year after the federal government announced it will cover the surcharge costs for the ATO to allow for the transition. Deputy Opposition Leader Jane Hume says the ban should be scrapped altogether.
1: The ATO should be required to accept credit card payments. Small businesses use their credit cards to pay off their tax perfectly legitimately. It's a really important way of managing their cash flow. And the idea that the ATO would just say, oh, we don't take credit cards anymore, that's just the thin end of the wedge.
0: The federal government will no longer pursue a plan to split disaster recovery funding 50-50 with states and territories. All 77 of Queensland's mayors wrote to Canberra this week objecting the proposal, believing the Sunshine State would feel the greatest effects of the change. Treasurer Jim Chalmers has confirmed the current arrangement, where up to 75% of funding is provided by the Commonwealth, will be kept. A man's been fatally stabbed in Sydney's west. Emergency crews were called to reports of an assault in Mount Druitt around 9 o'clock on Friday night. A man in his 30s was found with stab wounds to his torso and declared dead at the scene. A crime scene has been established as investigations continue. The US Pentagon is facing backlash over plans to live stream the execution of a former army psychologist. Nedal Malik Hassan was sentenced to death for murdering 13 people at the Fort Hood military base in 2009. Senators from both parties have labelled the proposal disgusting. Survivor Alonzo Lunsford says the broadcast should only be accessible to victims and their families.
2: Yes, I think we should be able to look at it uncensored because I'm going to be there. And before they pull the trigger, I want him to look at me in my eye, and I look at him in his eyes, and I want him to know, dude, you failed. I'm still here.
0: A former United Nations Human Rights Commissioner has been awarded the 2026 Nobel Peace Prize. Navi Pillay has been recognised for her efforts to promote peace and international law. And older Australians are increasingly taking advantage of artificial intelligence, according to latest data. More than 1,300 people aged between 60 and 85 have been surveyed about their experiences using the technology. Every Age Counts board member Kay Fallick says older people are using AI to research medical issues and holidays.
3: In areas like medical information, travel research, retirement income planning, there seems to be a propensity to use AI to get some quick answers.
0: Checking sport now, the CEO of incoming NRL club, the Perth Bears, has stepped down. Jack Fenwick reports.
4: 5 months before the club plays its first official game, Chief Executive Anthony Disegli has quit. The former media boss reportedly lost the support of the board and was given a matter of months to save his job. General Manager of Football Gareth Holmes will take over for the time being. Bears Chairman Ben Morton says Disegli was instrumental in the club's start-up phase, but they'll now turn their attention to leadership for their next chapter. Jack Fenwick reporting.
0: In the AFLW, the Western Bulldogs have defeated Essendon by 46 points, earning them a spot in the top four. The AFL's free agency deadline has passed with a flurry of moves across the league on the final day. Ben King to Hawthorn, Zach Butters to the Western Bulldogs and Sam Marshall to St Kilda. And Supercars rookie Zach Bates has secured provisional pole ahead of the top 10 shootout at Mount Panorama.
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0: Checking your weather around the country. Canberra, showers clearing, a top of 23. Adelaide, partly cloudy, 21 degrees. Perth, showers, 21 the top. Brisbane, possible showers developing, a top of 31. Sydney, showers clearing, a top of 30. And Melbourne, partly cloudy and 22 degrees.
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I've heard people say that too much of anything is not good for you, baby. But I don't know about that. There's many times that we've loved and we've shared love and made love. It doesn't seem to me like it's enough.

0: 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Considering retirement living in the hills? See two ways it could look. 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
8: Hello, I'm Chelsea Bowden. Industry groups say the tax office's delay on its credit card ban will give small businesses some much-needed breathing space. The ATO won't enforce the ban until June next year after the federal government agreed to cover surcharge costs. The opposition is calling for the ban to be scrapped entirely, arguing it's unfair on business. Andrew McKellar from the Chamber of Commerce and Industry says the group will work with the tax office to find a permanent solution.
9: We need to find a way to ensure that small business has the full flexibility going forward to meet its liabilities in relation to payments to the tax office.
8: A judge in Mexico is preparing to deliver a verdict in the murder trial of Perth brothers Jake and Callum Robinson. The pair and their American

0: friend Carter Road was shot dead in a suspected robbery in 2024. The victim's family have asked for the maximum sentence to be given to the three accused killers. A man who hung a Palestinian flag from the Bondi Beach footbridge and allegedly made offensive hand gestures has been charged. The 53-year-old was refused bail and will front court today, charged with behaving in an offensive manner in a public place. A man's been arrested following the suspected murder of his twin brother in Perth. Officers were called to the southern suburb's home on Thursday for a welfare check. Police say the 29-year-old's body was found in the backyard, which they believe had been there for a number of days. Detective Inspector Jessica Securo says no charges have been laid.
1: This is a tragic incident and the family are heavily distressed and we are providing them with support.
0: Criticism is growing over the United States' plans to live stream the execution of a former army psychologist, Nedal Malik Hassan. The Pentagon says broadcasting his death by firing squad will make an example of Hassan, who murdered 13 people at the Fort Hood military base in 2009. Republican and Democratic senators have called the plan disgusting. Two famous Renoir paintings stolen from a French museum have been recovered. Local authorities say six people have also been arrested over last month's heist. And a Queensland study has found fish on the Great Barrier Reef may be choosing their habitats based on colour. Marine biologists at James Cook University found yellow damselfish were more attracted to live coral than their brown counterparts. Professor Andrew Hoey says it's an exciting development.
2: If we've got these brightly coloured fish associating with live corals and live branching and live what we call mounding corals, what happens when we start to lose those corals? And so when we get a bleaching event or a cyclone, we not only lose the structure associated with those corals, but we lose the colour.
0: Checking sport now. Wallabies skipper Harry Wilson is embracing the challenge of ending a 40-year drought at Eden Park. Australia's Bledisloe Cup hopes go on the line on Saturday night against the All Blacks. Wilson says they'll back themselves in.
3: We just want to be that team, but if you're thinking about what it could be like, you're probably missing what's in front of your eyes. And for us, we focus on our preparation and then we've got to focus on moment by moment tomorrow night to get the job done. And we're prepared well, we feel confident, but that's not going to do enough. We've got to go out there and do it.
0: In AFL, Port Adelaide star Zach Butters has joined the Western Bulldogs on a record 9-year deal as a free agent. And Latrell Mitchell is refusing to be drawn on his South Sydney contract status, declaring his only concern is Australia's Rugby World Cup campaign. The 29-year-old's NRL future is in the balance as the free agency deadline approaches.
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0: Checking your weather around the country. Canberra, showers clearing, a top of 23. Adelaide, partly cloudy, 21 degrees. Perth, showers, 21 the top. Brisbane, possible showers developing, a top of 31. Sydney, showers clearing, a top of 30. And Melbourne, partly cloudy and 22 degrees.
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8: Hello, I'm Chelsea Bowden. The opposition will introduce a bill to federal parliament to force the tax office to reverse its credit card ban. The measure has been delayed until the end of the financial year after the federal government announced it will cover the surcharge costs for the ATO to allow for the transition. Deputy opposition leader Jane Hume says the ban should be scrapped altogether.
9: The ATO should be required to accept credit card payments. Small businesses use their credit cards to pay off their tax perfectly legitimately. It's a really important way of managing their cash flow. And the idea that the ATO would just say, oh, we don't take credit cards anymore, that's just the thin end of the wedge.
8: The federal government will no longer pursue a plan to split disaster recovery funding 50-50 with states and territories. All 77 of Queensland's mayors wrote to Canberra this week objecting the proposal, believing the Sunshine State would feel the greatest effects of the change. Treasurer Jim Chalmers has confirmed the current arrangement, where up to 75% of funding is provided by the Commonwealth, will be kept. A man's been fatally stabbed in Sydney's west. Emergency crews were called to reports of an assault in Mount Druitt around 9 o'clock on Friday night. A man in his 30s was found with stab wounds to his torso and declared dead at the scene. A crime scene has been established as investigations continue. The US Pentagon is facing backlash over plans to live stream the execution of a former army psychologist. Nedal Malik Hassan was sentenced to death for

0: murdering 13 people at the Fort Hood military base in 2009. Senators from both parties have labelled the proposal disgusting. Survivor Alonzo Lunsford says the broadcast should only be accessible to victims and their families.
1: Yes, I think we should be able to look at it uncensored because I'm going to be there. And before they pull the trigger, I want him to look at me in my eye and I look at him in his eyes and I want him to know, dude, you failed. I'm still here.
0: A former United Nations Human Rights Commissioner has been awarded the 2026 Nobel Peace Prize. Navi Pillay has been recognised for her efforts to promote peace and international law. And older Australians are increasingly taking advantage of artificial intelligence, according to latest data. More than 1,300 people aged between 60 and 85 have been surveyed about their experiences using the technology. Every Age Counts board member Kay Felix says older people are using AI to research medical issues and holidays.
2: In areas like medical information, travel research, retirement income planning, there seems to be a propensity to use AI to get some quick answers.
0: Checking sport now, the CEO of incoming NRL club, the Perth Bears, has stepped down. Jack Fenwick reports.
3: 5 months before the club plays its first official game, Chief Executive Anthony Disegli has quit. The former media boss reportedly lost the support of the board and was given a matter of months to save his job. General Manager of Football Gareth Holmes will take over for the time being. Bears Chairman Ben Morton says Disegli was instrumental in the club's startup phase, but they'll now turn their attention to leadership for their next chapter. Jack Fenwick reporting.
0: In the AFLW, the Western Bulldogs have defeated Essendon by 46 points, earning them a spot in the top four. The AFL's free agency deadline has passed with a flurry of moves across the league on the final day. Ben King to Hawthorn, Zach Butters to the Western Bulldogs and Sam Marshall to St Kilda. And Supercars rookie Zach Bates has secured provisional pole ahead of the top 10 shootout at Mount Panorama.
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0: Checking your weather around the country. Canberra, showers clearing, a top of 23. Adelaide, partly cloudy, 21 degrees. Perth, showers, 21 the top. Brisbane, possible showers developing, a top of 31. Sydney, showers clearing, a top of 30. And Melbourne, partly cloudy and 22 degrees.
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8: Good morning, I'm Toby Goff. An investigation's underway after a man was killed in a stabbing in Sydney's West. Chelsea Bowden reports.
9: Emergency services were called to reports of an assault on Cleve Close in Mount Druitt last night. Police say they found a man in his 30s with stab wounds to his torso. Officers worked to revive him before paramedics arrived, but he died at the scene. A crime scene has been established as police investigate the circumstances of the death. Any information or relevant footage should go to Crime Stoppers. Chelsea Bowden reporting.
8: A man's been refused bail after being charged over making shotgun gestures and displaying a Palestinian flag on a Bondi Beach footbridge. Officers arrested the 53-year-old at Campbell Parade, the site of last year's Bondi terrorist attack, after reports from witnesses. He's been charged with behaving in an offensive manner in a public place and will face court today. A Mexican judge will soon deliver a verdict in the murder trial of three men accused of executing Australian brothers Callum and Jake Robinson. In her final submission, the siblings' mother urged the bench to deliver strict accountability for the deaths during a surfing trip in 2024. Prosecutors allege the pair and a friend were shot in the head so the accused could steal their car tyres. Pauline Hanson is expected to call for a Royal Commission into net zero targets during an address to a political conference in Brisbane. The One Nation leader will be speaking alongside coalition frontbenchers Angus Taylor and Matt Canavan. It's believed the senator's address will accuse governments of signing dodgy deals with foreign-backed renewable companies that drive up power prices. Authorities are hailing the first weekend of the New South Wales government's pill testing program a success after it uncovered a high-dose batch of MDMA. The health department is warning the pills contain up to four times the expected dose and could be circulating in the community. Chief Addictive Medicine Specialist Dr. Hester Wilson says the program is working both during and after festivals.
10: Staff in the testing tent were able to give advice, cut down your dose, which people did, and also they were able to put out a warning throughout the festival so people were able to change their behaviour. So the bottom line is people don't take

0: ecstasy to come to harm. They take it to have fun. So they do really respond to getting evidence the substance isn't what they thought it was.
1: And the Australian Institute of Sport is slashing 10% of its workforce in a shakeup that could threaten our Brisbane Olympic success. Despite a recent $250 million federal pledge to upgrade campus infrastructure, the commission is moving to eliminate roughly 50 specialist positions. In finance, the Dow Jones is about to close up 499 points. The Nasdaq also up. One Australian dollar buying 69.83 US cents. In sport now, Wallabies skipper Harry Wilson is embracing the challenge of ending a 40-year drought at Eden Park. Australia's Bledisloe Cup hopes go on the line on tonight against the All Blacks. Wilson says they'll be backing themselves.
2: We just want to be that team, but if you're thinking about what it could be like, you're probably missing what's in front of your eyes. And for us, we focus on our preparation, and then we've got to focus on moment by moment tomorrow night to get the job done. And we prepared well, we feel confident, but that's not going to do enough. We're going to go out there and do it.
1: Mount Panorama has made headlines once again with young gun Zach Bates taking provisional pole for the Bathurst 1000, the Camaro driver setting a Gen 3 supercar's lap record in the process. A fight back from Pat Cummins and Matt Renshaw has salvaged a tough opening day for Australia in their first test against South Africa. At the end of day one, the Baggy Greens are 6-4-187, and hometown hero Kim Wen-Jeng has advanced to the semi-finals of the China Tennis Open. That's news and sport.
3: Witness history when the Ladbrokes Million Dollar Chase brings down the curtain on Wentworth Park on October 16.
4: Classic Hits 2UE, Sydney Traffic.
5: There's no major incidents on our roads this morning. The M4 motorway, there's light activity from M7 Eastern Creek citybound towards Prospect Highway. The M5 motorway getting busy citybound from Hume Motorway, but moving well to the main tunnel entry, a total of 15 minutes. In Mascot, moving well on Oridon Street, Joyce and Qantas Drive, approaching both domestic and international airport entry points. The unpaid toll process has changed. 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I'm Amna Yang. That's the latest traffic on Classic Hits 2UE.
4: 2UE Sydney weather.
6: Checking your weather around the country. Canberra, showers clearing, a top of 23. Adelaide, partly cloudy, 21 degrees. Perth, showers, 21 the top. Brisbane, possible showers developing, a top of 31. Sydney, showers clearing, a top of 30. And Melbourne, partly cloudy and 22 degrees.
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4: Now, another hour of classic hits on 2U.

Nice news during the week that the Songs of a Living Legend John Farnham concert's coming back to Hoyt Cinemas October 22. It starts screening again. It's Kathy, another great John to play for you in about 10 minutes. Mr. English with a blast from the past. And here's the fab.

0: Classic hits, 2UE, never tire of hearing Thriller on the radio. And how good to hear John English in there too. Words are not enough, a blast from the past. We like to do that and mix it up, keep it a bit interesting. If this is the first time you've ever spent a weekend with us here at 2UE, some great stuff ahead. Jukebox Saturday night kicks in tonight, 6 o'clock, all your party favourites through until midnight. Gareth McRae's Sunday morning 60s, we wake up to tomorrow. And we wrap up the weekend with Sunday night 70s. A huge melting pot of that brilliant decade for music. That's on from 6 o'clock on a Sunday, so plenty to look forward to. Won't make you wake till tomorrow night for great 70s, though. Edison Lighthouse is next.
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0: Oh, Tapestry, one of the greatest albums out of the early 70s. And America lined up for you too. 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
10: Good morning, I'm Toby Goff. A man remains in custody after allegedly pretending to fire a shotgun on a pedestrian bridge above Bondi Beach. Sophie Clark reports.
11: Police were called to Campbell Parade after complaints about offensive behaviour at the site of last year's Bondi terror attack. Witnesses reported the suspect unfurling a Palestinian flag over the footbridge while repeatedly mimicking the motion of firing a shotgun at passers-by below. Police seized the flag and took the 53-year-old into custody, charging him with behaving in an offensive manner in a public place. He's been refused bail and will face court today. Sophie Clark reporting.
10: Police are investigating a fatal stabbing in Sydney's West. They were called to reports of an assault in Mount Druitt where a man died at the scene from wounds to his torso. Detectives are calling on anyone with information to come forward. The Pentagon is facing backlash over plans to live stream the execution of a former army psychologist. Nadal Malik Hassan was sentenced to death for murdering 13 people at the Fort Hood military base in 2009. Senators from both parties have labelled the proposal disgusting. One of his survivors, Alonso Lunsford, says the broadcast should only be accessible to victims and their families.
12: Yes, I think we should be able to look at it uncensored because I'm going to be there. And before they pull the trigger, I want him to look at me in my eyes, and I look at him in his eyes, and I want him to know, dude, you failed. I'm still here.
10: A Mexican judge is expected to deliver a verdict in the murder trial of three men accused of executing Australian brothers Callum and Jake Robinson. In her final submission, the siblings' mother urged the bench to deliver strict accountability for the deaths during a surfing trip in 2024. Prosecutors allege the pair and a friend were shot in the head so the accused could steal their car tyres. A verdict is expected in a matter of hours. Lengthy waits outside Queensland emergency departments are preventing ambulance crews getting back on the road. Queensland health data shows 42% of patients are waiting more than 30 minutes to be transferred to hospital care. And Queensland motorists are dealing directly with CTP insurers after a road accident are reportedly getting taken advantage of. New data from the Queensland Motor Accident Insurance Commission shows treatment and rehab funding for injured motorists without legal representation dropped by more than 25% over the past year. Compensation lawyer Travis Schultz says there are two steps unprecedented claimants should take to avoid getting caught out.
13: First of all, quick settlements are never a good settlement.
1: They've always

0: going to try and settle quickly and cheaply, so just look out for that. And secondly, don't sign on the dotted line until you get a proper legal opinion from.
1: In finance, the Dow Jones has closed up 432 points. The Nasdaq also up. One Australian dollar is buying around 69 US cents. In sport, the Supercars field has been stunned by rookie Zach Bates, scoring provisional pole ahead of this afternoon's top 10 shootout for the Bathurst 1000. The 22-year-old sits a lowly 18th in the championship with a career-best finish of just 9th this year. But six-time great race winner Garth Tander has told Sports Today he's been a standout in this week's early running.
2: He had a lap going before he made a small mistake in the last lap in practice that would have been fastest. So he absolutely showed that the car had speed. He just had to string it together.
1: A valiant fight back from Pat Cummins and Matt Renshaw has salvaged a rough opening day for the Aussies in their first test against South Africa. At the end of day one, the Baggy Greens are 6 for 187. And hometown hero Kim Wen-Jeng has sent shockwaves through the China Tennis Open, knocking out 6th seed Elena Svitolina to advance into the semi-finals. You're all up to date. That is the very latest in news and sport.
3: Witness history when the Ladbrokes Million Dollar Chase brings down the curtain on Wentworth Park on October 16.
4: Classic Hits 2UE, Sydney Traffic.
5: If you're heading towards Wilton this morning, watch out for a two-car crash on Picton Road at Almond Street. Over in Milperra, there's reports of a breakdown eastbound on Newbridge Road at Henry Lawson Drive. There's also another breakdown in Bankstown, southbound on Stacey Street at Stanley Street. And in Mascot, it's moving well into both the domestic and international airport entries. 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I'm Amna Yang. That's the latest traffic on Classic Hits 2UE.
4: 2UE Sydney weather.
1: A high chance of showers and a possible thunderstorm in Sydney becoming less likely later in the morning. A top of 30 degrees in the city, 29 in the west. Light winds, partly cloudy tomorrow, a shower or two Monday and Tuesday. Right now in town it's 17 degrees, 15 in Bankstown, Gosford, Lucas Heights in Penrith, 14 in Campbelltown, 16 degrees at Terry Hills.
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always makes me feel like going on holidays, that song, somewhere nice and tropical. By the way, we are working on a little tropical getaway for you at the moment. Somewhere they call the greatest little paradise on earth. Can't tell you too much more just now. But if you're overdue for a holiday and you like the idea of someone else paying for it, keep listening. Just never know your luck. Chic and the Birds on the way soon. Great Harmony Band, America. Well,

0: Sydney's home of classic hits, 2UE, nice one from Cyndi Lauper. Warming up today, top of 30, and a couple of big events on this weekend. Sydney Home Show at the ICC, all things renovation, interiors and outdoor living. It is time to start thinking about sprucing up the barbecue area with this warmer weather. And also at the ICC, the Mind, Body, Spirit Festival. More than 160 exhibitors, seminars all about health and well-being and spirituality. It's good that they're both at the same venue, isn't it? Because if you spend too much money over at the home show, you just go shoot across to the Mind, Body and Spirit Festival and meditate your woes away. Bangles up next at 2UE.
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7: If you're heading towards Wilton this morning, watch out for a two-car crash. It's closing Picton Road and Almond Street, so use an alternate route. The M5 at Beverly Hills has reports of a breakdown westbound just past King George's Road. 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Autobahn's massive two-day Bathurst sale is here. 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That's the latest traffic on Classic Hits 2UE.
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2: Good morning, I'm Toby Goff. Three Mexican men have been found guilty of murdering Australian brothers Jake and Callum Robinson and their American friend Carter Rode. The trio was shot dead in what's being deemed as a robbery gone wrong while on a surfing holiday in Mexico's Baja region. The men have been convicted of aggravated homicide, aggravated robbery, and violent vehicle theft. Former state attorney Dave Arenberg has told Today it's unlikely for the men ever to walk free.
3: The sentencing, that will happen soon. The guilt phase is over. The penalty comes next. And in Mexico, sentencing happens in a separate hearing within days, and prosecutors are pushing for maximum sentences of 150 to 200 years. So whatever number the judge writes down, these thugs are never getting out.
2: A man's now before the courts after being charged over making shotgun gestures and displaying a Palestinian flag on a Bondi Beach footbridge. Officers arrested the 53-year-old at Campbell Parade, the site of last year's Bondi terrorist attack, after reports from witnesses. He's been charged with behaving in an offensive manner in a public place and was refused bail. Property markets across the East Coastline are falling in the wake of federal tax reforms. Real estate data shows 9 out of 10 Brisbane and Sydney suburbs have recorded sharp value declines. Unit prices dropped across 81% of Sydney areas over the last quarter, erasing years of capital gains in outer hubs. Economists warn rising interest rates and budget changes will suppress buyer demand into the coming months. Former Homeland Security spokesperson Katie Zakaria has been offered the role of White House Press Secretary under President Donald Trump. The conservative commentator most recently headed communications for Trump Media, the parent company behind the Truth Social platform. Former Press Secretary Caroline Levitt vacated her position earlier this year. Also making news, free training is being made available this World Mental Health Day to empower Australians to have conversations around suicide. Wesley Mission data found two-thirds of respondents don't have the skills to respond to someone struggling with suicidal thoughts. Chief Executive Stu Cameron says it's important to respond with conversation, not silence.
4: And we help connect people with the hope that they need to find a way through their distress. The training that we offer that's accessible to everybody, no matter their cultural background, enables people to have the confidence to take those steps and to make that difference.
2: If this story has impacted you or someone you know, the number for help is Lifeline on 13 11 14. In finance, the Dow Jones has closed up 423 points, the Nasdaq up 172 points. One Australian dollar is buying 69.83 US cents. In sport now, Supercars rookie Zach Bates has secured a shot provisional pole ahead of today's top 10 shootout at the Bathurst 1000. John Thompson reports from Mount Panorama.
5: Bates slapped the 6.2 kilometre mountain track in a time of 2 minutes 3.93 to record a new qualifying record in a surprise performance to outpoint fellow Chevy drivers Anton Di Pasquale in second and Cooper Murray in third, with Triple Eight's Will Brown, the best of the Ford drivers, in fourth. Many of the highly fancied runners finished down the order, with last year's pole setter Brody Kostecki in fifth and championship leader Brock Feeney.

0: Way down in 12th. 24 teams get another two 60-minute practice sessions tomorrow before the top 10 shootout at 5 p.m. In Bathurst, John Thompson reporting.
1: And Australia has beaten Bangladesh by 7 wickets to take a 1-0 lead in their one-day international series in Brisbane. Opening batter Phoebe Litchfield, the standout performer, striking 77 of just 57 deliveries. That's news and sport.
2: Witness history when the Ladbrokes Million Dollar Chase brings down the curtain on Wentworth Park on October 16.
3: Classic Hits 2UE, Sydney traffic.
4: If you're travelling towards Wilton this morning, watch out for a two-car crash. It's closing Picton Road and Almond Street. M5 at Beverly Hills, there's reports of a breakdown just westbound past King George's Road. And in Mascot, there's light activity on Joyce and Qantas Drive approaching the domestic airport entry. Also look out for a hazard on Joyce Drive approaching Wentworth Avenue. Your travel time on the M4 eastbound Mulgoa Road to Church Street is 19 minutes. 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I'm Amna Yang, and that's the latest traffic on Classic Hits 2UE.
3: 2UE Sydney weather.
1: A high chance of showers and a possible thunderstorm in Sydney, becoming less likely later in the morning. A top of 30 degrees in the city, 29 in the west. Light winds, partly cloudy tomorrow, a shower or two Monday and Tuesday. Right now in town, it's 17 degrees, 15 in Bankstown, Gosford, Lucas Heights in Penrith, 14 in Campbelltown, 16 degrees at Terry Hills.
2: Witness history when the Ladbrokes Million Dollar Chase brings down the curtain on Wentworth Park on October 16.
5: Do you want to test that, see if it's working already?
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The Young Rascals and Kathy here. Hope you're loving the classic hits this morning. Won't be long. We'll settle in for 7 minutes and 3 seconds of absolute brilliance from Manfred Mann's Earth Band. And how good's this voice? Alana Miles, Black Velvet.

0: Classic hits, 2UE, Fleetwood Mac, Rhiannon on your home of the $1,000 Minute. Back again on Monday. Love that time of the morning of a weekday. We do 10 trivia questions, 1 minute on my timer, and $1,000 waiting at the end. Gee, we were close a couple of times this week just gone to what about Nick in Canley Heights? In golf, what word is used for a score of 2 under par?
1: A birdie.
0: If you had a said eagle, you would have won $1,000 because you got nine out of 10.
1: Oh.
0: Nick said to me, oh, I hate golf too, and now I hate it even more. If you know a little bit about a lot of stuff, Monday morning, right before 8 o'clock, I'll ask you to call to play our $1,000 Minute to put the grey matter to the test for some good money. Warm for a spot of golf today, heading for 30 degrees. 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
3: If you're heading towards the airport this morning, there's light activity on Joyce and Qantas Drive approaching the domestic airport entry. Also, watch out for a hazard on Joyce Drive approaching Wentworth Avenue. In Wilton, there's a two-car crash and it's closing Picton Road at Almond Street. Also, in Beverly Hills on the M5, reports of a breakdown westbound just past King George's Road. 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I'm Amna Yang. That's our latest traffic on Classic Hits 2UE.
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0: Oh, got to leave it right to the last piano note. ABBA, SOS, it's Kathy. Thanks for having us going this morning. I hope you've got us in stereo, either on the Listener app for your phone. That's a free one, L-I-S-T-N-R, or on DAB. You might have a button in your car that says DAB, where the radio is, and you've never pressed it before. If you do that and search for us, you will be blown away by how good the classic hits sound in your car. So hit DAB if you haven't already. It's almost 9 o'clock. We'll check the news and then we just keep the classic hits pumping for the weekend. And you know what the weekend's for? Having fun. We'll do that with Wang Chung, Toto and Savage Garden.
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3: Good morning, I'm Toby Goff. A judge in Mexico has found three men guilty for the murders of Australian surfers Jake and Callum Robinson and their American friend Carter Rode. The victims' parents held hands in the courtroom as the bench convicted the trio of aggravated homicide, armed robbery and vehicle theft. The court heard the surfers were shot and their bodies dumped in a well after resisting an attempt to steal their car tyres. All three men accused are now facing life behind bars. Tijuana Press editor Vicente Calderon telling Today, it's a relief to see a result so quickly.
4: Some justice has been achieved, but we would like to see this diligence applied to this case, to many other cases in Mexico that are constantly keeping us concerned about the safety. I think the pressure that Australian media put on the case has a big reason to see this result.
3: A man's been stabbed to death in Sydney's west. Officers found the man in his 30s with fatal wounds to his torso at a home in Mount Druitt. A crime scene has been established with an investigation now underway. Conservative leaders are ramping up their attack on Australia's climate policies at a political conference in Brisbane. One Nation leader, Pauline Hanson, is expected to call for an inquiry into secret government arrangements with offshore solar and battery suppliers. National Senator Matt Canavan will also unveil a bill to override a recent High Court decision that halted a major New South Wales coal mine expansion. A North Queensland man is now before the courts after an allegedly stolen vehicle triggered a police pursuit through Townsville. Georgina Winter reports.
5: Police observed a red Land Rover driving dangerously on Bayswater Road on Thursday morning, tracking it across several suburbs with help from Polair before deploying tyre spikes. A 24-year-old male driver and 21-year-old female passenger fled on foot. A short time later, the woman was apprehended in Canefields. Police dogs tracked the man down before he was charged with six offences, including unlawful use of a vehicle. The woman accused appeared in court yesterday on five charges, including knife and drug possession. Georgina Winter reporting.
3: More children are being diagnosed with ADHD and autism, despite limited evidence to suggest the conditions themselves are becoming more common. A British review warns young people could be at risk of being overdiagnosed. It suggests growing distress in children may instead reflect the pressure of modern life, including poor sleep, less exercise, and more screen time. Also making news, a teenager's died in a head-on crash in Sydney's southwest, and emergency services are on high alert across the Pacific coastline after a major 7.7 magnitude earthquake struck offshore in Panama. In finance, one Australian dollar is buying 69.84 US cents. To sport now, Matt Stone Racing young gun Zach Bates has put the grid on notice, taking a shot provisional pole for the Bathurst 1000. The Camaro driver setting a new Supercars Gen 3 record in the process at Mount Panorama with a 203.93 in qualifying, the rookie admitting he's still pinching himself.
6: Yeah, absolutely speechless. It's incredible to get provisional pole. Never thought, you know, during the weekend that it was going to be possible.
3: Drivers have two more practice sessions this morning before this afternoon's top 10 shootout. Australia has beaten Bangladesh by 7 wickets to take a 1-0 lead in their one-day international series in Brisbane in the Women's League. Stumps on day one of the men's test in South Africa. The Baggy Greens are 6 for 187. The Matildas have fallen to Germany 4-2 in their women's international friendly. And in the NBL, the Jack Jumpers have taken down the Hawks 122 points to 112 in Wollongong. I'm Toby Goff. That's the latest news and sport.
7: Witness history when the Ladbrokes Million Dollar Chase brings down the curtain on Wentworth Park on October 16.
1: 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Sydney Traffic.
8: In Yagoona, there's reports of a crash eastbound on the Hume Highway just past Rose Street, so watch out there. If you're travelling on the M1 at Cowan, watch out for a crash. It's southbound just past the Pacific.

0: Pacific Highway overpass. And down in Wilton, there's a two-car crash. It's closing Picton Road both ways at Almond Street. And if you're heading to the airport this morning, there's light activity on Joyce and Qantas Drive approaching the domestic airport entries. Whether you're moving, decluttering your home or office or heading overseas, let Storage King help you start your new chapter. Stuff it, live more, search Storage King today. And I'm Amna Yang. That's the latest traffic on Classic Hits 2UE.
1: 2UE Sydney weather.
2: Cloudy with a high chance of showers and a possible light thunderstorm. Light winds turning norwesterly up to 20 kilometres an hour. A top of 30 degrees in the city, 29 in the west. Partly cloudy tomorrow. Right now in town it's 16 degrees. The same at Terry Hills. It's 15 degrees in Bankstown, Gosford, Lucas Heights and Penrith. And 14 degrees in Campbelltown.
3: Witness history when the Ladbrokes Million Dollar Chase brings down the curtain on Wentworth Park on October 16.
1: Now, another hour of classic hits on 2.

It's just classic hit after hit after hit here for the weekend. Kathy keeping them coming this morning too. How many great songs did Roxette have? One of those on the way shortly, a blast from the past from Nick Lowe, and this is a nice cruisy Saturday morning song.

0: Sydney's home of classic hits, 2UE, Missing You, John Waite. Top of 30 degrees today and just a little bit less in it tomorrow, heading for 25, and a fairly dry Sunday for the Step Out for Cancer, this big walk and run fundraiser that's happening across Sydney's most iconic sporting venues. It'll be a great day tomorrow around the SCG, Allianz Stadium, through the Randwick Racecourse as well, and it's organised by Tour de Cure, so raising money for cancer research. Well done if you're strapping the runners on tomorrow for a good cause. You'll be glad it won't be quite as warm. We'll hitch our caboose to the peace train in a moment. Cat Stevens is next at 2UE.
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2: In Wilton, a two-car crash is closing Picton Road both ways between Almond Street and the M1 at Mount Ousley Road, so allow extra travel time there. M5 at Beverly Hills reports of a breakdown westbound just past King George's Road, and M4 motorway building from the M7 Eastern Creek citybound towards Prospect Highway. In Mascot, looking patchy on Joyce and Qantas Drive approaching the domestic airport entries. It's spring season at Freedom. 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I'm Amna Yang. That's the latest traffic on Classic Hits 2UE.
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0: 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No instruments required, just some great vocals and some strategic finger clicking. Loves a click in his songs, doesn't he, Billy? Got this on the way from Bob Seger soon. Which ironically is now old time rock and roll. 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
8: Available at Coles, Woolworths, Romeo's and selected IG.

0: Brothers murdered on a surfing trip in Mexico says although a guilty verdict is a relief, it won't bring her boys back. Three men have been convicted over the deaths of Jake and Callum Robinson and their American friend Carter Rode, who was shot dead during a robbery in Baja in 2024. Deborah Robinson has sat through weeks of proceedings alongside the men now convicted of her son's murders. She says the verdict doesn't take away the pain.
1: I don't feel any different today as I did tomorrow, as yesterday, or and I will tomorrow, because it's Callum and Jake are not here. A verdict is a good thing, but it doesn't bring them back.
0: The US president is thanking his Russian counterpart for providing the American and global marketplace with nearly 5 million US tons of diesel. Donald Trump arranged the agreement with Vladimir Putin during a telephone call. He says it's a big deal.
2: That is massive amounts of oil coming into our country, and I want to thank President Putin, to be honest with you. We have massive amounts of oil coming into our country, and it's diesel, which is what we want. So, thank you.
0: Ukrainian President Volodymyr Zelensky has criticised the arrangement, saying the Russian leader is reliant on backroom deals. Meanwhile, the US is on a collision course with European allies after imposing unprecedented sanctions on the International Criminal Court. The treaty measures target any commercial entities or software providers supporting the War Crimes Tribunal. It follows the announcement of one of the ICC's former judges, Navi Pillay, being awarded this year's Nobel Peace Prize. Pressure is mounting on Australia's federal government to get its policy right as it faces growing backlash over a credit card surcharge ban. Australians are accusing the Prime Minister of breaking a promise to bring the cost of living down as cafes hike prices to recoup processing costs. Shadow MP Phil Thompson has told Today the issue needs to be addressed.
3: If you get rid of a surcharge, but that means the business or the small business has to then absorb that, which means the prices go up, is bad policy. And I think the Australian public want politicians to stop the spin, to just tell the truth and get the policies right. Because right now, this policy isn't fit for purpose and Australians are going to be worse off.
0: Researchers found ambulance crews stuck in queues outside Queensland emergency departments are waiting longer to get back on the road. Queensland health performance data shows 42% of patients are waiting more than 30 minutes to be transferred into hospital care. Ambulance officers are losing an additional 17 minutes before getting back on the road. Also making news, a man's before the courts charged over mimicking firing a shotgun and hanging a Palestinian flag over the footbridge at the centre of last year's Bondi terror attack. Turning to sport now, Wallaby skipper Harry Wilson is embracing the challenge of ending a 40-year drought at Eden Park. Australia's Bledisloe Cup hopes go on the line tonight against the All Blacks. Wilson says they're backing themselves to deliver the win.
4: We just want to be that team, but if you're thinking about what it could be like, you're probably missing what's in front of your eyes. And for us, we focus on our preparation, and then we've got to focus on moment by moment tomorrow night to get the job done. And we prepared well, we feel confident, but that's not going to do enough. We've got to go out there and do it.
0: Mount Panorama has made headlines once again with young gun Zach Bates taking provisional pole for the Bathurst 1000, the Camaro driver setting a Gen 3 supercars lap record in the process. Australia heads into day two of the South African cricket test in damage limitation mode after going six for just 187 runs on day one. Hometown hero Kim Wen-Jeng has sent shockwaves through the China Tennis Open, knocking out sixth seed Alina Svitolina to advance to the semis, and Cristiano Ronaldo has taken his 980th career goal in Al Nassr's 3-0 victory of Adari in the Saudi Pro League.
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6: 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Some of the cheapest is 219.9 at Metro George's Hall, and it's 223.7 at Medco Roselands and Temco Greenacre. 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
5: 2UE Sydney weather.
0: A high chance of showers and a possible thunderstorm becoming less likely later in the morning. Light winds turning nor'westerly up to 20 kilometres an hour. A top of 30 degrees in the city, 29 in our west, partly cloudy tomorrow. Right now in town at 16 degrees, the same in Bankstown, Penrith and Terry Hills, 15 Campbelltown and Lucas Heights, 18 degrees in Gosford.
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Natalie Imbruglia on tour early next year with Bryan Adams. Hello, Kathy here. Thanks for choosing us this weekend. Glad you've got us going, and I hope you're loving the classic hits. I've got them on the way from Cool and the Gang, the Hollies, and the Doors here.

0: Bronski Beat, Sydney's home of classic hits, 2UE. Top of 30 today, around 25 tomorrow, and a stormy start to the new week as the kids head back in the school gate after their spring holidays. A couple of big things happening around town this weekend. The Sydney Home Show is on at ICC at the moment. All things renovation, interiors and outdoor living. So maybe there's a small job on the to-do list for you, like update the Barbie now that the weather's getting warmer, or maybe there's a big home project on the go. Are you like me and thinking about the kitchen and the bathroom, ripping them out and starting again? You can get all your ideas in the one spot this weekend. The Sydney Home Show today and tomorrow, ICC.
1: 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No songs you've never heard of. Knock, knock, knocking on heaven's door. Just classic hit after classic.

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6: 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Starting with cricket, Australia recovered to 6 for 187 before bad light ended day one of the first test against South Africa in Durban. The Aussies had slumped to 6 for 124 after Enrich Nokia struck twice in three balls. Matt Renshaw and Pat Cummins then led the fight back with an unbeaten 63-run stand. Renshaw telling SEN the recovery have given the Aussies a fighting chance.
7: Yeah, it was felt like we had a couple of moments where we had nearly had the foot on the throat, and fortunately just wickets fell at the wrong time. But yeah, batting with Paddy, I think it's one of the first times I've ever done that. So it's quite a cool experience to be able to bat with him.
6: Meanwhile, at Bathurst, Supercars rookie Zach Bates has upstaged the big names to secure provisional pole and the final run in today's top 10 shootout on the mountain. And in soccer, the Matildas got a bit of a reality check in their World Cup preparation, suffering a 4-2 defeat to an understrength Germany in their international friendly this morning.

0: Beatles, Strawberry Fields. You know, John Lennon would have been 86 yesterday if he was still with us. Time marches on, doesn't it? We'll get a news check at 11 o'clock, see how the rest of the weekend forecast shapes up as well. And then we're just rolling the great classic hits through the rest of Saturday. Cold Chisel, Rolling Stones on the way. We love a song that tells a story here, and there's a ripper soon from Heart.
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